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11: Here's the Valley's three-day forecast. Partly cloudy tonight, 30% chance of showers this evening, a low of 12 degrees. Tomorrow, a mix of sun and cloud, a slight chance of showers in the afternoon with the risk of a thunderstorm, a high of 24, feeling like 29 with the humidity. Tomorrow night, cloudy, 30% chance of showers.

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2: 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Can he pull one off? 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
19: Here's the Valley's three-day forecast. Partly cloudy tonight. 30% chance of showers this evening, a low of 12 degrees. Tomorrow, a mix of sun and cloud, a slight chance of showers in the afternoon with the risk of a thunderstorm. A high of 24, feeling like 29 with the humidity. Tomorrow night, cloudy, 30% chance of showers, a low of 16. And for Thursday, cloudy, 40% chance of showers, a high of 22. 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
2: 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Jamie's back tomorrow, and we'll talk about this. Can he pull one off? Can I?
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10: Here's the Valley's three-day forecast. Partly cloudy tonight. 30% chance of showers this evening. A low of 12 degrees. Tomorrow, a mix of sun and cloud. A slight chance of showers in the afternoon with the risk of a thunderstorm. A high of 24, feeling like 29 with the humidity. Tomorrow night, cloudy. 30% chance of showers. A low of 16. And for Thursday, cloudy. 40%

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1: 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Severe thunderstorm warnings, humidity alerts, air quality, hail warnings, you'll get it all with MyFM Local Weather Alert. 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
2: 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Jamie's back tomorrow, and we'll talk about this. Can he pull one off? 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
10: Here's the Valley's three-day forecast. Partly cloudy tonight. 30% chance of showers this evening. A low of 12 degrees. Tomorrow, a mix of sun and cloud. A slight chance of showers in the afternoon with the risk of a thunderstorm. A high of 24, feeling like 29 with the humidity. Tomorrow night, cloudy. 30% chance of showers. A low of 16. And for Thursday, cloudy. 40% chance of showers. A high of 22. I'm Cindy Klein with Pembroke and Petawawa's Breaking and Local News.

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2: 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Jamie's back tomorrow, and we'll talk about this. 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
5: Valley's three-day forecast for Wednesday, a mix of sun and cloud, a slight chance of showers in the afternoon, possibly a thunderstorm with a high of 24 degrees, feeling like 29 with the humidity. Wednesday night, cloudy, 30% chance of showers, low 16. Thursday, cloudy with a 40% chance of showers and a high of 22. And looking ahead to Friday, lots of sunshine with a high of 21.

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4: Valley's three-day forecast for Wednesday, a mix of sun and cloud, a slight chance of showers in the afternoon, possibly a thunderstorm with a high of 24 degrees, feeling like 29 with the humidity. Wednesday night, cloudy, 30% chance of showers, low 16. Thursday, cloudy with a 40% chance of showers and a high of 22. And looking ahead to Friday, lots of sunshine with a high of 21. I'm Cindy Klein with Pembroke and Petawawa's breaking and local news.

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5: Valley's three-day forecast for Wednesday, a mix of sun and cloud, a slight chance of showers in the afternoon, possibly a thunderstorm with a high of 24 degrees, feeling like 29 with the humidity. Wednesday night, cloudy, 30% chance of showers, low 16. Thursday, cloudy with a 40% chance of showers and a high of 22. And looking ahead to Friday, lots of sunshine with a high of 21. I'm Cindy Klein with Pembroke and Petawawa's breaking and local news.

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4: Valley's three-day forecast for Wednesday, a mix of sun and cloud, a slight chance of showers in the afternoon, possibly a thunderstorm with a high of 24 degrees, feeling like 29 with the humidity. Wednesday night, cloudy, 30% chance of showers, low 16. Thursday, cloudy with a 40% chance of showers and a high of 22. And looking ahead to Friday, lots of sunshine with a high of 21. I'm Cindy Klein with Pembroke and Petawawa's breaking and local news.

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4: Valley's three-day forecast for Wednesday, a mix of sun and cloud, a slight chance of showers in the afternoon, possibly a thunderstorm with a high of 24 degrees, feeling like 29 with the humidity. Wednesday night, cloudy, 30% chance of showers, low 16. Thursday, cloudy with a 40% chance of showers and a high of 22. And looking ahead to Friday, lots of sunshine with a high of 21. I'm Cindy Klein with Pembroke and Petawawa's breaking and local news.

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3: Hey, hey, good morning, and welcome to a brand new day. You made it. Hey, a little bit of a sound effect there. Hey, it's Chris on your Wednesday, August the 12th. Welcome. We're halfway through our week. It is the wake-up call. Welcome. Today is Middle Child Day. It's also Julianne Frye's Day, Vinyl Record Day. And let's head to the calendar for our August the 12th. On this date, 1851, Isaac Singer was given a patent for his invention, the sewing machine. The patent for the accordion issued to Anthony Fass on this date, 1856. August 12th, 1865, Dr. Joseph Lister became the first surgeon to use disinfectant during surgery. Thomas Edison introduced the Edison phone, which allowed you to record sound. August the 12th, 1877. And on this date, 1992, Canada, Mexico, and the U.S. announced completion of negotiations for the North American Free Trade Agreement, which is called NAFTA. Those were the good old days, weren't they? Celebrity birthdays today. Oscar winner Casey Affleck is 51 today. Mark Knopfler of Dire Straits is 77. George Hamilton is 87 today. Sir Mix-a-Lot is 63 today. Underway on this Wednesday, August the 12th. Good morning and welcome. This is the Wake Up Call.
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0: what's making headlines this morning. Wake up. 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
2: Welcome back. As mentioned, it is Middle Child Day today, so where a person falls in their family order can have a huge effect on their personality and their role in your relationship, says Mary Wallace, author of Birth Order Blues. So she's talking about men here. So if you're a firstborn guy, bravo, you scored a dependable, consensuous, and caring guy, one you can rely on for logistical advice and support. But beware, if you don't speak up, this confident cutie can become a control freak. A middle child, no doubt, your dude has a way of getting along with anyone thanks to his loyal, social, and sensitive nature. He's also really attuned to your feelings and super thoughtful. But as laid back as he may be, he can demand lots of TLC and major reassurance. If the guy's an only child, you're dating a responsible and driven dude who'll be totally devoted to you. The downside, since he never had to share his parents' love and attention or any possessions with siblings, he may be self-centered and possessive of belongings. Ladies, you can just add where the guy falls in this family order to the list of qualifications. It is the wake-up call. Good morning.
1: Good morning.
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1: 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Wake up.
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0: 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Wake up. In other news is next.
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1: Welcome back to your Wednesday. Here's some things you might want to chat about around the water cooler today. Spotify has added a feature that allows users to skip through some podcast ads, which could cause problems in the revenue department. Amy Poehler's new comedy series, Dig, in which she co-stars with Hugh Laurie, debuts on Peacock November the 23rd. It's about archaeologists. Nancy Wilson says that the recording part of a new Heart album is complete. Now to mix and finalize, it's been 10 years since their last one. Back in May, a UK radio station aired three pre-recorded statements mistakenly announcing that King Charles had passed away. The cause? Someone at the control saw the files and wondered what they said, hit play, and out over the airwaves it went. A 27-year-old man is in police custody after allegedly breaking into Kim Kardashian's $60 million mansion in Los Angeles' Hidden Hills area and taking her car for a joyride. Mistaken identity in Portugal. The rumor was that soccer legend Cristiano Ronaldo was getting married last weekend in his hometown of Funchal on the Portuguese island of Madeira. Hundreds of fans gathered outside the church as the wedding bells rang and they found out it wasn't his wedding, just another couple. Cristiano has been engaged for a year, but that was not his big day. And for you fans of former President Barack Obama, he's going to host a limited run podcast featuring conversations with guests about the six books that most shaped his worldview. It debuts September the 24th. More to come on this Wednesday version of the Wake Up Call.
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1: Valley's three-day forecast for Wednesday, a mix of sun and cloud, a slight chance of showers in the afternoon, possibly a thunderstorm with a high of 24 degrees, feeling like 29 with the humidity. Wednesday night, cloudy, 30% chance of showers, low 16. Thursday, cloudy with a 40% chance of showers and a high of 22. And looking ahead to Friday, lots of sunshine with a high of 21. I'm Cindy Klein with Pembroke and Petawawa's breaking and local news.

0: and getting your brain started. It's the wake-up call. These are Canada's news headlines this morning.
1: Hey, good morning and welcome back. This is interesting. Okay, the day is here. A secret NASA document, I don't know if you heard this, named Project Anchor, was leaked back 2 years ago, 2024. It started a rumor that on August the 12th, 2026, which is today, the Earth would lose gravity for 7 seconds. So you know, Earth's gravity comes from Earth's mass. It cannot simply switch off for 7 seconds. NASA has explicitly stated that Earth will not lose gravity today. The rumor appears to have spread through social media posts, of course, claiming a leaked document called Project Anchor, but fact checkers found no credible evidence that such a document exists. And once again, we thank social media for that. We are pretty safe, I would think, and won't lose gravity for 7 seconds today. If we do, can we choose which 7 seconds? Probably not. That's it for the wake-up call for your Wednesday, August the 12th. Plenty more news, sports, weather, great programming on the way as our Wednesday rolls along. Join me tomorrow. We'll open up your Thursday right across the entire province with the wake-up call starting at 5 a.m. That's all the time I have for you today, my friends. And as always, I thank you for yours. Have a wonderful Wednesday. We'll chat tomorrow.
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1: Good morning. A mix of sun and cloud today with a 40% chance of showers this afternoon and a risk of thunderstorms. A high of 23 will feel like 28 with the Humidex. I'm Richard Evans. Here's what's happening in Pembroke and the Valley. A portion of Highway 17 was closed in the Upper Ottawa Valley yesterday between Wiley Road and Deep River and Kings Road and Chalk River after a collision involving a transport truck. Hydro lines were down. There were no injuries. The closure lasted several hours. A partial solar eclipse will be visible in the Ottawa Valley this afternoon. We should only see about 15% of the coverage today. This eclipse will begin at 12:49 p.m. when the moon will begin moving in front of the sun. It'll be over at 2:33 p.m. The Canada Space Agency says if you're planning to watch the eclipse, you'll need to wear special glasses with filters designed for eclipse watching, or you could risk damage. Regular sunglasses will not sufficiently protect your eyes. The cost of sending kids back to school is going up along with everything else. New research shows Canadian families will spend an average of $489 per child for back to school in 2026, an 11% increase from last year. Alexis Sapera, chair of the board of directors at the Renfrew County Community Poverty Action Network, says families are struggling to keep up.
2: The schools taking over the basic essentials has really helped out, but unfortunately many families are still struggling with the cost of things like indoor shoes, backpacks, lunch boxes, and we all know the cost of clothes as children quickly outgrow them. It's extremely stressful for families that are, especially ones that have multiple children.
1: Families who need help with the cost of back-to-school supplies can apply for help through CPAN's Tools for Schools program. Sapera says they expect to be able to help 700 families this year with a $50 gift card, thanks to money raised by local Tim Hortons Smile Cookie campaigns. Pembroke residents will get a chance to hear from candidates directly ahead of this fall's municipal election. Festival Hall will host two public debates in September. The mayoral debate is set for Tuesday, September 22nd, with the council debate following on September 29th. Both begin at 7 p.m. Organizers say all mayoral and council candidates will be invited with details on questions and public participation to be announced closer to the events. After 9 this morning, get the full local news rundown sent straight to your email. Sign up at pembroketoday.ca. In sports in Major League Baseball, Toronto beat Boston 5-3. Blue Jays pitcher Trey Yesavage underwent surgery yesterday for a minor knee injury. However, the team is still hopeful he'll return before the end of the 2026 season. I'm Richard Evans with the news that keeps you connected to where you live. The Valley's three-day weather next.
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1: A mix of sun and cloud today with a 40% chance of showers this afternoon and a risk of thunderstorms. A high of 23 will feel like 28 with the Humidex. For tonight, partly cloudy, a 40% chance of showers. Thunderstorms remain in the region, a low of 12. For Thursday, cloudy with a 40% chance of showers, a high of 22. And for Friday, return to sunshine and a high of 21. Right now it's 14 degrees. Today's UV index is 6 or high. 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

0: FM in the morning with Jamie and Lorena. Jamie's back from a little mini vacation. How you doing, Jamie?
1: Good. Rested up a little. I worked 2 weeks in a row. You got to give me some credit. I needed the break.
0: Oh, I know. What do we expect?
1: No, we had a daycare closure. It was kiddo's birthday on Monday. A couple extra days off. We had a great camping trip. Great getaway. He had a great birthday. I swear he's still celebrating. It's like a 5-day birthday with this kid. He got chewed alive over the weekend. What it was is still up for debate. Talk a bit more about this. And if you ever had a bug, it's while he was sleeping. I'll mention this. Alyssa Reed right now in Dangerous on MyFM in the morning.

0: My FM in the morning, Jamie Lurita. We hope you are well on this Wednesday morning. A couple extra days off for myself with kiddo's fifth birthday, and man, is he spoiled. We spent all weekend celebrating him, went away camping, groups of friends came, they all have kiddos kind of in his range, so I love just watching the kids kind of, and campgrounds are just the perfect spot. They're pretty free range, they can just go be maniacs and have the best time, get hurt, come running back, get bandaged up, go get hurt again, all the good stuff.
1: And he had an interesting experience while he was sleeping, didn't he?
0: Yeah, well, it happened when he was a baby. We were camping one of the first times with him, and he woke up with red dots all over his face. We, of course, said he has chicken pox. We're new parents. We're clueless. No, a mosquito got in his sleep pen at the time and just had a buffet on him. Well, enter Friday night. We wake up Saturday morning, and his back is like 20-plus red dots, just coated with mosquito bites. So, Saturday night, we put pajamas on him because he likes to sleep just au naturel. And we put pajamas on him. His feet, they get his feet then. So it was crazy. And then the third night, we thought we had it figured out. And of course, Mama Bear at this point is like flashlight in every corner, nook, and cranny, trying to find whatever's doing this to her little baby, right? Killed a few mosquitoes, but nothing really concerning. And the bugs weren't bad.
1: Okay.
0: He woke up on his birthday, Lorena. He looked like a UFC fighter. His lip was like three times the size.
1: He's having a reaction to whatever bit him, or it bit him on the lip. What do you think?
0: It bit him. There was a pinhole on his lip. Right. So whatever, if it was a mosquito, well, of course you get on Google and there's every which answer from every bug imaginable to he's just gifted in math. Like there's, it could be anything. It's the internet, right? It just
1: yes. So true.
0: It's down now.
1: Like a spider.
0: Did a little Benadryl. Yeah, my brother-in-law thought spider too.
1: Yeah, because it bit him so many times, but I'm sure you took the sleeping bag and shook the bejesus out of it, right?
0: Everything, yes.
1: Can I say that?
0: Bejesus and all his friends got shaken out of it. I don't know. It's just the weirdest thing. He's fine. They didn't bug him. He's a trooper. He thought the lip was hilarious and tried to drink water and dribble all over himself.
1: Sure,
0: he's
1: it is.
0: He's five. He doesn't care. But, well, if anybody's had this happen, and I'm missing something here, where you wake up with all these bug bites. Yes, we looked into bed bugs. No sign of that. Of course, she went down that rabbit hole, too. But 855 win my FM.

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1: Good morning, I'm Richard Evans. Time for What's Good in the Valley, where we catch up with local newsmakers and people doing interesting things in the community.
2: Time is running out to take part in one of the most anticipated dates in the Ottawa Valley's golfing season.
3: Time is actually flying quite quickly. Pretty soon, August the 14th will be here, and everybody will be on the golf club course having fun.
2: Hospice Renfrew's annual golf classic returns to the Renfrew Golf Club this Friday, and volunteer coordinator Deborah Colello says there are only a few days left to put a team together and support the 6-bed palliative care facility that helps families stay together during their loved one's final days. On top of a full day of fun on the fairways, guests will also have the chance to win big with silent auctions, a gazebo giveaway, and the popular 50-50 golf ball drop that evening.
3: $10 per ball gets you a chance to win whatever the pot holds at the end of the night. Delta Power Equipment is sponsoring that for us. That ball drop will be dropped at about 6 p.m., I believe, on August the 14th.
2: There's space left for just a few more teams to join through the Renfrew Golf Club website.
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1: A mix of sun and cloud today with a 40% chance of showers this afternoon and a risk of thunderstorms. A high of 23 will feel like 28 with the Humidex. For tonight, partly cloudy, a 40% chance of showers. Thunderstorms remain in the region, a low of 12. For Thursday, cloudy with a 40% chance of showers, a high of 22. And for Friday, return to sunshine and a high of 21. Right now, it's 14 degrees. Today's UV index is 6 or high. 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

0: Good Wednesday morning, everyone. Jamie's back from his mini vacation. Great to have him back. And we're still trying to find out what bit Jack. That's the question of the morning. What bit Jack?
1: Yeah, a little birthday bite, was it? Yeah, and sleeping in our trailer. We were talking about it earlier this hour, and he just woke up with bites all over him. They look like mosquito bites, we're pretty sure. But when he got bit on the lip. Yeah, he's itchy.
0: Yeah, okay.
1: But the lip is swelling up to like three times the size. It's down now. It took about a day, but it was weird. And of course, freaked poor mama out on his birthday. Well, we're going to talk not about bugs, but about animals. What a raccoon, a rubber duck, and a cottonmouth snake all have in common after the weekend. Save your tears on MyFM in the morning.

0: My FM in the morning, Jamie and Lorena. We call this Animal Tales because all over the world, there's just crazy stories about animals, and you and I just happen to be animal lovers.
1: We are, and I'm so glad that this worked out okay for this little guy. Animal control officers in Dallas successfully rescued a raccoon after it spent several days wandering a neighborhood with a mayonnaise jar stuck over its head. And that may sound funny. Look at you laughing, you.
0: But I'm just happy it wasn't Miracle Whip. I'm not a Miracle Whip fan, so I'm with this raccoon. I've almost got stuck in a mayo jar before.
1: I can see that of you. Local residents nicknamed the animal Mayonesia after spotting it roaming nearby streets while evading multiple capture attempts. They were trying to rescue it. Eventually, they outsmarted Mayonesia and got her to a wildlife facility where she's been de-jarred and is recovering nicely. This is why I want to get this important message in, Jamie. Put the lids on everything when you put it in the recycling. Please, please, please, because this can happen to animals, and then they die because they can't eat or drink.
0: Imagine all you saw was the silhouette of that raccoon on your back deck or something. It's just a square nose. What do you think that is? Another animal tale here. 90,000 rubber ducks splashed into the Chicago River. This was a fundraiser that they did for Special Olympics. It's a 15-minute race, and it raised almost $500,000. So if you're thinking of a next fundraiser for your group or your charity, maybe think rubber duckies. This quick little race, you just need to have a river or a pond, something with a current. Drop them all in. First one over the line wins. In this case, won a brand new Chevy Trax. We're talking a vehicle.
1: Oh, lovely. They used to do this. They don't anymore in the city I grew up in, London. And they would have them come down a hill and then go into the Thames River and float. One time while I was watching, Jamie, I don't think I was covering it. I was still a kid. The truck that had all the rubber duckies, they opened the latch and they wouldn't come out. They had to start poking it with a stick.
0: They got all stuck together, probably from the heat.
1: They may have been one huge rubber ducky. And a Maumelle High School football player in Arkansas unknowingly wore a helmet concealing a venomous cottonmouth snake during practice for more than an hour. Oh, the two-foot snake had coiled itself inside the helmet's padding, going undetected when the teen suited up. Oh, you're in for a surprise then, aren't you? Ow. He eventually complained to coaches about discomfort. Oh, yeah, you think? Yeah. Leading to the startling discovery. Miraculously, the thing didn't bite him.
0: Yeah, that's the crazy part. They called animal control, removed the snake appropriately, relocated it, but they are common, these cottonmouth snakes throughout Arkansas. They can inflict bites. They're not deadly by any means, but they can, if not treated right away, can be dangerous for sure. So this kid, very lucky having a football practice. Nothing's going to make you run up the field faster than a 2-foot snake in your helmet.
1: That's what I always say.

0: with Jamie and Lorena, 104.9 MyFM. Here's what's happening in Pembroke Petawawa.
1: Good morning, I'm Richard Evans. Here's what's coming up in the Upper Ottawa Valley over the next 48 hours. It's everything you need to know.
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0: In Petawawa, adults can get creative at a canoe paddle painting workshop. Then Wednesday night, Bernadette Kelly brings a variety performance to the Riverwalk Amphitheater as part of Waterfront Live. 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And there's another free night of music at the Waterfront with Rick Soul performing adult contemporary music at 7 p.m. You can get all the details on these events and more at pembroketoday.ca. Just click the 48 in the news feed. I'm Steve Berard, and that's what's happening around town.
1: Pembroke's three-day weather is next.
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0: Hey, Trevor, I got an idea. 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
7: A mix of sun and cloud today with a 40% chance of showers this afternoon and a risk of thunderstorms. A high of 23 will feel like 28 with the Humidex. For tonight, partly cloudy, a 40% chance of showers. Thunderstorms remain in the region, a low of 12. For Thursday, cloudy with a 40% chance of showers, a high of 22. And for Friday, return to sunshine and a high of 21. Right now, it's 14 degrees. Today's UV index is 6 or high. 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

0: MyFM in the morning underway on this Wednesday. Great to have you with us, Jamie Lorena. We are usually late to any sort of trendy party. We try to keep up on things, but it's us after all. When it comes to fashion trends, Lorena, what's one of the latest?
1: The latest one is bandanas. Now, I have a couple of these for Charlie the dog. He looks fetching in them. Hey, fetching, like a
0: fetching,
1: dog.
0: Fetching, nice. Runs in the family, Roby.
1: But I have not worn one since, I think it was a bit of a trend in the 80s where we would put our hair back in these things, if I remember correctly. Can anyone help me with that? Did we do this?
0: Well, people are going bananas for bandanas. We're going to talk about this fashion trend. And if you are part of it, remember being part of it, 855-946-6936. Here's Let It Rain, Amanda Marshall, MyFM in the morning.

0: My FM in the morning, Jamie and Lorena. People going bananas for bandanas here in 2026. One of the latest fashion trends that goes back actually centuries, apparently.
1: Yeah, the pirates.
0: Pirates.
1: Well, I guess they're still pirates. I don't know. They're out there. What?
0: I have not met any pirates. I assume they have their own dating sites, but...
1: Oh, from Dua Lipa to Zendaya, the kerchief worn by gang members, presidents, pirates, has become mad glamorous again. So on the secondhand site Depop, which offers bandanas in gingham, skulls and crossbone styles, crocheted even. I think those look great on the right people. Shame. They would look stupid on me.
0: That'd be hot, wouldn't it?
1: Yeah, I think so too. Yeah, like hot in the bad way. Mm-hmm. Searches have gone up over 150%, Jamie, in the last 3 months alone.
0: My goodness, I'm remembering Pepsi points when you used to cut out the circles and peel the things from underneath the pop bottles. We'd get Pepsi bandanas. So I do remember learning how to fold the triangle and the wraparound. Problem today is, look at this thing. There's no bandana. I'd need a beach towel to fit around this head.
1: Kitty's got a big noggin, that one. I put them on Charlie the dog because I think he looks very handsome in them. Just around his neck, his big, big neck. Mm. One of his says neighbor good dog. And I got it from a market or something. And of course, I got it free. So that's the one I go to all the time. It's much nicer than his plain, I don't know, it's green, I think. But this one's got the little message. And he's a bad dog. We got to be honest.
0: Nice. Of course, in music, you see 80s, it was all punk and rock and like Axl Rose wearing bandanas. 90s saw more of the hip hop side turning to bandanas. And then early 2000s, it was the likes of Britney Spears, Christina Aguilera, Jennifer Lopez that wore a lot of bandanas. So it's interesting how it's gone through the different genres over the decades.
1: That's right. And the reason you wear it, I mean, obviously people right now are wearing it for fashion, but when we were in high school, we'd wear it because we didn't wash our hair. And that's also the reason some people are wearing them or have worn them over the years. Some people wear them around, you know, their head just to catch sweat or something.
0: Yeah,
1: there's lots of different reasons.
0: Motorbikes too, or motorbikers that put under the helmet, things like that.
1: Yes.
0: So all the ones. What's the one where you tie it at the front?
1: Don't know.
0: I don't know either.
1: I don't know.
0: Yeah, you wrap, roll the bandana, you tie it around, and then you put the big thing right there. I know, it's radio, you can't see me, so was me, the sound of me tying a bandana.
1: I sure can, and I still don't know.
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3: Good morning. A mix of sun and cloud today with a 40% chance of showers this afternoon and a risk of thunderstorms. A high of 23 will feel like 28 with the humidex. I'm Richard Evans. Here's what's happening in Pembroke and the Valley. The Copland Fair is marking 167 years in 2026. The long-running event is set for August 28th to 30th and will feature a midway, various agricultural events, and a demolition derby. However, many people come for the music. There are bands and artists lined up for all 3 days. Fair Board President Meredith Mulligan says Saturday is going to be an entertaining day.
4: And then on Saturday, the stage has music on it from 11:30 a.m. all the way until 10 p.m. So we've got Michaela Roach, Doherty Sisters out of Renfrew, Ryan Ziggs and the Zags, and we've got Whiskey Sour to end the night. And then we also have Abby Lane DJ, who's joining us down in the beer tent that night after the derby.
3: The Leahys from Golden Lake will close the fair Sunday. The cost is $20 for Friday and Saturday and $16 for Sunday, but it's cheaper if you buy tickets in advance. History will be front and center in Petawawa later this month as the Petawawa Heritage Village hosts its annual Heritage Festival. The three-day event runs August 21st through 23rd and will feature historic building tours, costumed reenactors, artisans, demonstrations, traditional foods, and family activities. There will also be live music throughout the weekend, including a performance by local favorite Gillen Roots. Organizers call it the village's biggest event of the year. An annual celebration of street performers is returning to downtown Pembroke this weekend. The third annual Ottawa Valley Busker Fest runs August 14th and 15th with live performers, food, and family activities. The event gets underway Friday night with a drone show, along with a charity barbecue supporting local animal shelters and a food drive.
5: And then the Saturday, we close off the main street downtown Pembroke, and it runs from 11 a.m. to 6 p.m., and there is tons of amazing entertainers. So we have magicians, jugglers, dancers, acrobatics.
3: That was Bethia Summers. Busker Fest is free to attend, with organizers hoping to make it a major community event for the entire Ottawa Valley. 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Sign up at pembroketoday.ca. In sports in Major League Baseball, Toronto beat Boston 5-3, and Blue Jays pitcher Trey Yesavage underwent surgery yesterday for a minor knee injury. The team is still hopeful he'll return before the end of the 2026 season. I'm Richard Evans with the news that keeps you connected to where you live. The Valley's three-day weather is next.
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3: A mix of sun and cloud today with a 40% chance of showers this afternoon and a risk of thunderstorms. A high of 23 will feel like 28 with the humidex. For tonight, partly cloudy, a 40% chance of showers. Thunderstorms remain in the region, a low of 12. For Thursday, cloudy with a 40% chance of showers, a high of 22. And for Friday, return to sunshine and a high of 21. Right now, it's 14 degrees. Today's UV index is 6 or high. 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

0: FM in the morning with Jamie and Lorena. Coming up at 8 o'clock, another pin, four-digit pin. You will hear it. Write it down and enter it at our website, okay? We'll have three more through the day. Our new contest kicked off Monday.
1: That's right.
0: And also coming up, Jamie, Middle Child Day is today, and that's me.
1: Yes.
0: To a T.
1: Your voice went down when you said that, though, so you don't sound happy to be a middle child.
0: It's not a good place to be.
1: All right. We're going to talk more about this and get to our text line cleanup. A few things to address this morning after Alicia Keys' Empire State of Mind on MyFM in the morning.

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1: Housekeeping.
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0: A few things on our text line to take care of here, and we get some weird ones. I mean, just picture a text line that anybody could text to when some people shouldn't, but we also get very confusing ones, like this one this morning. Just one word, hairball, was texted into 855-946-6936. Hairball, what does that mean?
3: Hairball. And then, of course, the two of us go back and think, was there anything we talked about that could get someone, have them have the desire to write hairball to us? And no.
0: No.
3: We were talking about, you know, bandanas on the hair. And we were talking about bug bites. We were talking about, you know, stuff like that. But hairball just comes out of nowhere.
0: Yeah, I don't know. And then we often get a text saying that somebody wants to hear Mariana's Trench. We're working on it. We'll get there for you. Thank you for all any suggestions for music, of course. We also get our four-digit texts all the time for free gas or groceries. You got to submit these online. This is a website-driven contest. So when you hear the four-digit codes, there's one coming up at 8 o'clock, our website. Thank you for texting us, but you do need to send it to our website.
3: Yeah, and we even got a text that was a letter to Santa Claus.
0: Yeah, that was what? That was just a few days ago. So we're talking early August. Somebody's getting their letters in to Santa through our text line, mind you.
3: Yeah, nice and early, but, you know, we're going to lose that for sure. We lose them if we have even 2 weeks where we have to juggle. Also, continue to text about Jack's bug bites. So Jamie's little guy, he's five. He turned five. They had a nice weekend, but he came back with a whole bunch of welts on his back. Like, they look like mosquito bites, right?
0: Yeah, we sleep in a trailer, so, I mean, it should be sealed. Yes, the door's open and closed all day. Bugs weren't terrible by any means. Mosquito bites is our hunch, but, yeah, his back was just destroyed, his legs and feet, and then his birthday, he woke up with his lip. He got bit on the lip, and his lip would look like a UFC fighter. It was three times the size. Something's wrong with my lip. I was like, what?
1: What's wrong, Bubby?
0: Yeah, it was crazy. I thought with the back, maybe it was a message from above. I thought, should we get a Sharpie and connect all the dots to see what it says?
3: Yes. Are they still there?
0: They are. I don't want to know the message, though. What does it say? 855-946-6936. If you have anything to add to our text line this morning.

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1: A mix of sun and cloud today with a 40% chance of showers this afternoon and a risk of thunderstorms. A high of 23 will feel like 28 with the Humidex. For tonight, partly cloudy, a 40% chance of showers. Thunderstorms remain in the region, a low of 12. For Thursday, cloudy with a 40% chance of showers, a high of 22. And for Friday, return to sunshine and a high of 21. Right now, it's 14 degrees. Today's UV index is 6 or high. 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

0: On this August 12th Wednesday morning with Jamie and Lorena, we are here today to celebrate Lorena Dixon and all other middle children.
1: Oh, yeah, because the only time that was good as a middle child for me was the 3 years where it was just Roby and I was a youngest child.
0: Yeah.
1: Then along came Shannon, Mags, and I was the middle. And they kind of forgot about me, Jamie.
0: Anytime we talk about you being the middle child, your voice drops a little. I think it was a rough go for poor Lorena. We'll unpack this. We'll hit the therapy couch right after. Michael Jackson, Don't Stop Till You Get Enough. My FM in the Morning.

0: MyFM in the morning, Jamie and Lorena. We will get to our birthdays celebrations just a little bit later on this hour. 855-946-6936. A good looking list coming up here in just a moment. So Middle Child Day today. Speaking of birthdays, I was able to, through great technology, go back in time, Lorena, to one of your birthdays as a kid. We're talking Middle Child Day today. And here's the family singing to Lorena.
1: Happy birthday.

0: or even a Robbie's sister. Happy birthday to you.
1: So not an easy life as a middle child, apparently. If they can't even remember your name.
2: Why did it sound so weird?
1: You had a very monotone family.
2: Yes, I did. Wow, I didn't notice it back then. And it has continued to this day, we know, as people really have no idea who I am how to say my name.
1: Poor father once forget your name when introducing you. What's that story?
2: Yeah, he called me Loretta. He said, oh no, Lorraine. This is my daughter, Lorraine. He kind of stumbled. I remember it so well because my counselor and I discuss it a lot. He called me Beanie as the nickname.
1: So he forgot your actual name. I get that.
2: He forgot my actual name. And I can forgive him for that, but the trauma is ingrained. Yeah.
1: So is there any truth to the middle child and the whole middle child syndrome and the forgotten middle child?
2: 100%.
1: Is there?
2: Oh, gosh, yes. I definitely think so because Roby was the firstborn. There are way more pictures of him. He was a celebrated. He was a boy. They wanted a boy. And, you know, there's just that wonderful thing about the first child. You know, you just spend a lot more time. You take them everywhere. You're more cautious with them and everything. And then along comes me, and they cared a lot at the beginning for 3 years, you know, because I was the only girl and I was the youngest and da-da-da, and lots of pictures, lots of fun, until along comes wah-wah, the third. And then you are kind of forgotten, another girl in our case, and she's the baby now. And it wasn't just my parents who babied her. Roby and I babied her, too.
1: Yeah. And then,
2: so that's probably why she's spoiled.
1: Probably, yeah. And then there's always the theory that the middle child's the wild child. Did that turn out to be true?
2: 110%. Just, and because my parents were so busy with Roby and Megs, they didn't really pay a lot of attention to what I was up to, sleeping at Nicole's all the time, which was actually Jay's.
1: Yeah.
2: You know, like just a lot of bad stuff. And they had no idea. I don't think they really worried about it too much. And yeah, I got away with a lot and I still get away with a lot.
1: And there was a time they took family photos and it was just a family of four, so they completely forgot to invite you. I'm kidding. That never happened, but poor.
2: You know, there are many pictures over the years where there is Roby and Shannon, and then I'm off in the back, just kind of, we made fun of it, right? We had a lot of fun with it over the years. They always said I was adopted, I was the mailman's daughter, you know, and it's okay.
1: It's really fine. As she grits her teeth. Well, 855-946-6936. Any other middle children out there, we'd love to hear from you. Never

0: Jamie and Lorena, 104.9 MyFM. Here's what's happening in Pembroke Petawawa.
1: Good morning, I'm Richard Evans. Here's what's coming up in the Upper Ottawa Valley over the next 48 hours. It's everything you need to know.
2: Live music, local shopping, and activities for families and adults are all on the agenda around Pembroke and Petawawa over the next 48 hours. Wednesday morning, young children and caregivers can connect at Family Play Troop, followed by Music Cafe at the Pembroke Public Library and the Farmers Market downtown. Petawawa also has a hands-on evening planned, with adults creating their own decorative canoe paddles. For your Wednesday night plan, Waterfront Live brings Bernadette Kelly to the Riverwalk Amphitheater for a variety performance. Thursday, keeping things moving with another morning of early on programming and a teen game night at the Petawawa Public Library. Then at 7 p.m., Rick Soul takes over the waterfront with an evening of adult contemporary music. You can get all the details on these events and more at pembroketoday.ca. Just click the 48 in the news feed. I'm Steve Berard, and that's what's happening around town.
1: Pembroke's three-day weather is next.
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1: A mix of sun and cloud today with a 40% chance of showers this afternoon and a risk of thunderstorms. A high of 23 will feel like 28 with the Humidex. For tonight, partly cloudy, a 40% chance of showers. Thunderstorms remain in the region, a low of 12. For Thursday, cloudy with a 40% chance of showers, a high of 22. And for Friday, return to sunshine and a high of 21.

Right now it's 14 degrees. 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

0: FM in the morning. Jamie, Lorena, we'll get into our celebrations in just a moment. We're also celebrating Lorena and all other middle children as we, I think, just tip of the iceberg started to unpack life as a middle child.
1: Yeah, it's rough at times. Let us know if you're a middle child. Am I just out there on this one, as I often am? Or is there some truth to the fact that we are ignored and, you know, it can be a tough life. Roby is the firstborn child. And I think, you know what, he was kind of a favorite of my mom's. My dad favored the little girl. That was Shannon. So, yeah, who favored me? I don't know. Maybe Sarge the dog. Maybe why I like dogs so much. But here is the pun of the day is what we're getting to. Roby, my brother, sends these in every day. He says today, I went to a seafood disco last week and pulled a muscle.

0: 104.9 MyFM in the morning. Coming up to 8 o'clock, just before your local news, we'll have our first four-digit pin of the day. 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First one coming up here in just a moment. Thank you so much this week. 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
0: And a few belated birthdays to start with. This one to Dylan, who celebrated, I believe, yesterday. From Grandma, Mom, Jack, Davin, Natasha, Cam, Aunt Tanya, Clayton, Aunt Deborah, Uncle Mark, Aunt April, Noah. Dylan, I hope you had a great birthday yesterday.
2: A belated to Jackson Waston or Watson, we're not sure, turned 10 yesterday. Love Mom, Sister Skyla, Brother Parker, and Nana and Pop Pop. So a middle child, maybe?
0: Oh, maybe. Counting to do one, two, yeah, possibly. Middle child day today, we were talking about. Happy middle child day, by the way, to all of our middle children listening in. Today, August 12th, the happiest of birthdays going out. Ben McMurchie from BM Audio Works. Great dude. I've known Ben for quite a few years. Happy birthday to you.
2: Yeah, used to listen to Ben McMurchie on MyFM before I worked here. I remember, yep. Happy 26th birthday to Rachel Back from all the girls from Garrison.
0: An 11th birthday today to Drew Cable. This is Love Dad, Mom, Ryder, and Harley. Enjoy your 11th, Drew.
2: Happy 13th birthday to Philip. Love Mom, Dad, Charlie, and Henry. We love you loads and are excited for what another year brings.
0: Happy birthday going out to Carol Earhart this morning. Happy birthday, Grams, from Stacy, Curtis, Aspen, Easton, Ashley, Adams, Scarlett, Cohen, McKinley, from husband Jim. We all will enjoy our special day together. That's again to Carol Earhart.
2: Nah. And Lydia Gold is celebrating. And listen to this. This is so nice. They wrote, "You can be gorgeous at 30, charming at 40, and irresistible for the rest of your life. Welcome to the 40 Club, Lydia. Happy 40th birthday. Love Jason, Greggy, Shadow, Sasha, Molly, JD, Mom, and Dad."
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0: Pembroke Petawawa. Thanks for starting your day with MyFM in the morning. 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
7: Good morning. A mix of sun and cloud today with a 40% chance of showers this afternoon and a risk of thunderstorms. A high of 23 will feel like 28 with the Humidex. I'm Richard Evans. Here's what's happening in Pembroke and the Valley. A portion of Highway 17 was closed in the Upper Ottawa Valley yesterday between Wiley Road and Deep River and Kings Road and Chalk River after a collision involving a transport truck. Hydro lines were down. There were no injuries. The closure lasted several hours. A partial solar eclipse will be visible in the Ottawa Valley this afternoon. We should only see about 15% of the coverage today. This eclipse will begin at 12:49 p.m. when the moon will begin moving in front of the sun. It'll be over at 2:33 p.m. The Canada Space Agency says if you're planning to watch the eclipse, you'll need to wear special glasses with filters designed for eclipse watching, or you could risk damage. Regular sunglasses will not sufficiently protect your eyes. The cost of sending kids back to school is going up along with everything else. New research shows Canadian families will spend an average of $489 per child for back to school in 2026, an 11% increase from last year. Alexis Sapera, chair of the board of directors at the Renfrew County Community Poverty Action Network, says families are struggling to keep up.
8: The schools taking over the basic essentials has really helped out, but unfortunately many families are still struggling with the cost of things like indoor shoes, backpacks, lunch boxes, and we all know the cost of clothes as children quickly outgrow them. It's extremely stressful for families that are, especially ones that have multiple children.
7: Families who need help with the cost of back-to-school supplies can apply for help through CPAN's Tools for Schools program. Sapera says they expect to be able to help 700 families this year with a $50 gift card, thanks to money raised by local Tim Hortons Smile Cookie campaigns. Pembroke residents will get a chance to hear from candidates directly ahead of this fall's municipal election. Festival Hall will host two public debates in September. The mayoral debate is set for Tuesday, September 22nd, with the council debate following on September 29th. Both begin at 7 p.m. Organizers say all mayoral and council candidates will be invited with details on questions and public participation to be announced closer to the events. After 9 this morning, get the full local news rundown sent straight to your email. Sign up at pembroketoday.ca. In sports in Major League Baseball, Toronto beat Boston 5-3. Blue Jays pitcher Trey Yesavage underwent surgery yesterday for a minor knee injury. However, the team is still hopeful he'll return before the end of the 2026 season. I'm Richard Evans with the news that keeps you connected to where you live. The Valley's three-day weather next.
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7: A mix of sun and cloud today with a 40% chance of showers this afternoon and a risk of thunderstorms. A high of 23 will feel like 28 with the Humidex. For tonight, partly cloudy, a 40% chance of showers. Thunderstorms remain in the region, a low of 12. For Thursday, cloudy with a 40% chance of showers, a high of 22. And for Friday, return to sunshine and a high of 21. Right now, it's 14 degrees. Today's UV index is 6 or high. 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

0: MyFM in the morning. Thanks for being with us on a Wednesday, Jamie and Lorena. Not like us to fixate on something at all. We received a text earlier this morning. Just one word. No context. Hairball. Hairball. So we sat on it for a little while. Just assumed wrong number or something we don't understand. I thought, let's Google just in case it's a text message slang. All we came up with is hairball could mean a messy or complicated situation. I don't think anything we did was messy or complicated. It's also in the tech world. Hairball refers to an unmanageably large, tangled, or poorly written piece of computer code. Not exactly a language we speak, so I don't think that's it. And apparently a hairball is an insult to describe someone who's gross, irritating, or acting obnoxious.
1: Ding, ding.
0: I think we have a winner.
1: Could be us.
0: Did we say something gross, irritating, or obnoxious? Possibly. We apologize if we did. But a little context. Whoever did text us the word hairball would be nice.
1: Yeah, okay, for sure. And we've been talking about middle children this morning. It's Middle Child Day. What are some of their characteristics? See if these fit if you're a middle child. These are on the way after the Lumineers. Ho-hey on MyFM in the morning.

0: It's Middle Child Day here on MyFM in the morning. So to all of our middle children, it is your day. Yes, you. We are focusing on you, the middle child, because you often feel like there is no focus on you. Lorena Dixon, a middle child. How are we feeling about the day?
1: I'm feeling okay because I do like the fact that there's a Middle Child Day. Tomorrow, we have a left-handed day. So people, yes. Just anyone who's sort of left out, they feel a little like they got the short end of the straw. Over the years, but my Aunt Helen, actually, Jamie, used to baby me because she felt sorry for me as the middle child. So it does have its perks sometimes. She bought me a ring. She was always very sweet to me. But there's common characteristics of middle children. See if these fit if you're a middle child, all right? Number one here, adaptability. Middle children are often seen as adaptable and flexible. Growing up between older and younger siblings, they learn to navigate different personalities and situations, making them skilled negotiators and peacemakers.
0: Okay. Independence, another one. They tend to be independent thinkers. They carve their own paths. They're not the firstborn or the youngest. The middle child often finds ways to stand out, gain attention by doing things differently.
1: Oh, yeah. I crave attention. I go looking for it everywhere, even if it's bad attention, right? Social skills. Middle children typically develop strong social skills early on. They learn to interact with a variety of age groups, which helps them become more empathetic and cooperative individuals.
0: Okay. Easygoing nature. I think you would fall under this. Many middle children described as easygoing, adaptable, able to conform to various situations, and they get along with different people. Hey, you get along with pretty much everyone.
1: Thank you. Feelings of alienation and here we go. It's coming. Despite their strengths, middle children may sometimes feel overlooked or neglected, leading to a sense of alienation within the family. This can stem from the attention given to the oldest and youngest siblings. Yep.
0: Okay. Competitive spirit. I don't know if you're the competitive type. I think I've gotten a bit of it from,
1: A little, Roby more so.
0: Okay. And then the problem-solving skills. Middle children frequently take on the role of peacemaker in family disputes and problem-solving skills. I don't know if I've gotten problem-solving skills out of you.
1: No, I'm very bad at that, actually.
0: You seem like the throw your hands in the air, kind of do a little panic thing. And
1: yep. Retreat. Risk-taking is bang on. Yeah. I have always been a risk-taker, someone who broke the rules definitely more than my siblings, with less parental oversight compared to their siblings. They say middle children may engage in more risk-taking behaviors, exploring boundaries, and seeking new experiences. My brother and sister thought I was nuts for going overseas to a war zone. So did my parents. But there I was, standing in line, ready to go. So, yeah.
0: Well, there you go. I know older children will say they had it rough because they were the first. They were the example. All the hard rules were on them. I'm the baby of the family. I had nothing. I had it so easy.
1: You still do. And people still probably baby you. But that's okay. We'll look at babies another day. We're just friends.

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1: Good morning, I'm Richard Evans. Time for What's Good in the Valley, where we catch up with local newsmakers and people doing interesting things in the community.
2: Time is running out to take part in one of the most anticipated dates in the Ottawa Valley's golfing season.
3: Time is actually flying quite quickly. Pretty soon, August the 14th will be here, and everybody will be on the golf club course having fun.
2: Hospice Renfrew's annual golf classic returns to the Renfrew Golf Club this Friday, and volunteer coordinator Deborah Colello says there are only a few days left to put a team together and support the 6-bed palliative care facility that helps families stay together during their loved ones' final days. On top of a full day of fun on the fairways, guests will also have the chance to win big with silent auctions, a gazebo giveaway, and the popular 50-50 golf ball drop that evening.
3: $10 per ball gets you a chance to win whatever the pot holds at the end of the night. Delta Power Equipment is sponsoring that for us. That ball drop will be dropped at about 6 p.m., I believe, on August the 14th.
2: There's space left for just a few more teams to join through the Renfrew Golf Club website.
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1: A mix of sun and cloud today with a 40% chance of showers this afternoon and a risk of thunderstorms. A high of 23, feeling like 28 with the Humidex. For tonight, partly cloudy, a 40% chance of showers, risk of thunderstorms, fog patches developing near midnight, a low of 12. For Thursday, a mix of sun and cloud, a 40% chance of rain in the afternoon, thunderstorms remaining in the region, a high of 23 will feel like 27. And for Friday, sunny skies and a high of 21. Right now it's 16 degrees, today's UV index is 6 or high. 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

0: MyFM in the morning, Jamie and Lorena. We've been talking a latest fashion trend, trying to stay up on the times. And apparently bandanas never really went away. They've kind of had their place in each of the past probably 3 or 4 decades. But here in 2026, crocheted bandanas apparently.
1: Yeah, and others. We were talking about crocheted bandanas, though, and we were saying how they might be hot, but a texter let us know the truth about them. She says a crocheted bandana would not be too hot. They're usually made with cotton and very open pattern. That's true. She says they're very pretty on the right person.
0: Right.
1: Okay. Gentle texter, because on me, a crocheted, I've tried it. They do not. It's because my head's so big and my face is chubby and it just doesn't really work. Not working for me.
0: Gotta get That's a custom okay. made one. I would need a custom made one to get around this melon too, so we'll put in a few orders. Talking more about bandanas and this fashion trend right after George Michael. Here's Faith on MyFM in the morning.

0: George Michael and Faith, MyFM in the morning. Can you picture George Michael, bandana? Did he have it coming out of his back pocket, or did he wear bandanas?
1: He wore them occasionally. It wasn't a big thing with him, but when he wore them, oh, he wore them well.
0: Yeah. I'm thinking singers, too. There's a Springsteen. He always had them kind of hanging out of a pocket, bandanas.
1: Yes.
0: Steven Tyler had them coming off the microphone stand. So
1: yes,
0: one of those things. True. We're talking bandanas here this morning because 2026 is showing that they're, not that they went anywhere, but definitely coming back. More and more popular. So many ways to wear them, it seems.
1: Yes, and I bought a purse that had one on it. So
0: yeah,
1: that was exciting for me.
0: I've seen that, yeah. But you think around the neck, some people wear them. They roll them up and put them just around the forehead. That's kind of a good rock and roll thing. Or I think in the hip-hop world, someone like a Tupac that kind of tied it at the front. There's Dr. Evil did it for Austin Powers fans.
1: Oh, my goodness. And they look so great on some people. And some people can pull them off. Mm-hmm. And some people, Jamie and Lorena included, I think, cannot.
0: I did it as a kid. Pepsi points, if anybody remembers those. You can get a Pepsi bandana. So I think growing up, we would wear them maybe around the house. I don't think I was seen in public with them. I don't think I'm a bandana. I'll ask my wife when I get home, but I don't think I'm a bandana person.
1: Oh, and we know she'll be honest.
0: Yes.
1: So the secondhand site, Depop, which offers bandanas in gingham, skulls and crossbone bandanas, crocheted, the searches have gone up well over 150% in the past 3 months alone. So it is the summer of the bandana. They go back very far. Okay, so invented in India, the Sanskrit word band means to tie, according to the Smithsonian Magazine. Textile makers employed a millennium-old tie-dyeing technique called bandani to create colorful silk and cotton kerchiefs covered in lively patterns. So that's where they go back to. But, I mean, we've been using them for presidents, pirates, and everyone in between.
0: As we said, so many different bands and rock singers, and metal, hair metal in the 80s, think about that. I'm thinking now, my late nanny C, into her 90s, she used to wear, like, tied it under the chin. I'm pretty sure that was a bandana, wasn't it? It covers your whole head.
1: That was a bandana.
0: Yeah.
1: That's the older lady bandana.
0: Okay.
1: And they wear it maybe because their blue hair is too blue? I don't know.
0: She had gray hair, but yeah, okay.
1: Didn't she? But they sometimes do have a hint of blue, don't you think? There's a bit of blue tinge. My grandma had blue hair. It was weird. And she wore one, too.
0: I don't know what you're saying right now, but okay. This must be a symptom of a middle child, as we did talk about middle child day today. And Lorena Dixon is one of those. We'll get talking more about middle children, more about bandanas. Our text line, nice and busy this morning, which we love, at 855-946-6936.

0: 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Here's what's happening in Pembroke Petawawa.
1: Good morning, I'm Richard Evans. Here's what's coming up in the Upper Ottawa Valley over the next 48 hours. It's everything you need to know.
2: A couple of summer evenings along the Ottawa River giving some pretty good reasons to get out over the next 2 days. 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Just click the 48 in the news feed. I'm Steve Berard, and that's what's happening around town.
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5: A mix of sun and cloud today with a 40% chance of showers this afternoon and a risk of thunderstorms. A high of 23, feeling like 28 with the humidex. For tonight, partly cloudy, a 40% chance of showers, risk of thunderstorms, fog patches developing near midnight, a low of 12. For Thursday, a mix of sun and cloud, a 40% chance of rain in the afternoon, thunderstorms remaining in the region. A high of 23 will feel like 27. And for Friday, sunny skies and a high of 21. Right now it's 16 degrees. Today's UV index is 6 or high. 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

0: our Wednesday together, and sort of a weird morning. We still have no answers to the text that we got earlier. It was a single word, no context, just the word hairball, and nothing back yet on what they mean, what hairball stands for. Is it offensive?
1: Yeah. Was it even meant for us? Because true. I think it was meant for someone who asked, what the heck do you think, Luna the dog barfed up this morning?
0: And
1: there we go.
0: Hairball. Well, we find it weird, but we love it. We love weird here on the show. In fact, we have two weird stories we came across, one of which had to do with a grade five, in the States, getting arrested for not taking a photo on his first day of school. Uh-oh, kids, listen to this one after Goo Goo Dolls slide. My FM in the morning. Could you-

0: My FM in the morning with Jamie and Lorena. Great to have Jamie back after his mini vacay. Do I sound cool saying that way?
1: Vacay, yeah. How pathetic is it that I was 2 weeks back to work and took 2 days off?
0: I agree.
1: Okay, good. Perfect. Well, we love weird here on the show, believe it or not. A couple weird stories we came across. Some kids in the States, by the way, are back to school. And in Colorado, this grade 5 student, his name's Colton, his mom Amanda driving him to school. And as moms do on the first day of school, they need that photo. Well, Colton refused, and Amanda had worked it out with the local law officials. They were pulled over. The cop pulled them over, took Colton out of the vehicle, and arrested him. Quote, air quote, arrested him. So it was all planned with mom ahead of time, but Colton, it scared him enough. The mom got the photo, and obviously the cop made it clear he was just joking, but wow, on mom's part, she wanted that photo.
0: Wow, that's pretty harsh. It has been said they don't make them like they used to, and it's true for many appliances within our households. We know this all too well. However, a company in search of the oldest working air conditioner held a contest and found one that's been cooling the air for more than half a century. 95-year-old Lois Kemp of Pickering has a unit that was installed in 1974.
1: Yeah.
0: 52 years ago, it was an air conditioner unit made by a company called Fetters, and it is still working and cooling the air to this day.
1: I have two window shakers because that's what we have in our century home, and they got to be from the 90s for sure. They are, yeah. One of them is my grandmother's, and she had that for as long as I can remember, and the other one came with the house, so you can only imagine.
0: Oh my gosh. And yes, they're working, but you do see the lights of the town dim a little when they're turned on, you know.
1: Yeah, there's like a little grunt that it gives, I find, when you turn it on. Kind of like the sound I make getting out of the recliner. There's like a it's not good. Not good. But they work. It's true. And this 52-year-old air conditioner just proves they don't make them like they used to.

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1: Good morning. A mix of sun and cloud today with a 40% chance of showers this afternoon and a risk of thunderstorms. High of 23 will feel like 28 with the Humidex. I'm Richard Evans. Here's what's happening in Pembroke and the Valley. The Copton Fair is marking 167 years in 2026. The long-running event is set for August 28th to 30th and will feature a midway, various agricultural events, and a demolition derby. However, many people come for the music. There are bands and artists lined up for all 3 days. Fair Board President Meredith Mulligan says Saturday is going to be an entertaining day.
2: And then on Saturday, the stage has music on it from 11:30 a.m. all the way until 10 p.m. So we've got Michaela Roach, Doherty Sisters out of Renfrew, Ryan Ziggs and the Zags, and we've got Whiskey Sour to end the night. And then we also have Abby Lane DJ, who's joining us down in the beer tent that night after the derby.
1: The Leahys from Golden Lake will close the fair Sunday. The cost is $20 for Friday and Saturday and $16 for Sunday, but it's cheaper if you buy tickets in advance. History will be front and center in Petawawa later this month as the Petawawa Heritage Village hosts its annual Heritage Festival. The three-day event runs August 21st through 23rd and will feature historic building tours, costumed reenactors, artisans, demonstrations, traditional foods, and family activities. There will also be live music throughout the weekend, including a performance by local favorite Gillen Roots. Organizers call it the village's biggest event of the year. An annual celebration of street performers is returning to downtown Pembroke this weekend. The third annual Ottawa Valley Busker Fest runs August 14th and 15th with live performers, food, and family activities. The event gets underway Friday night with a drone show, along with a charity barbecue supporting local animal shelters and a food drive.
3: And then the Saturday, we close off the main street downtown Pembroke, and it runs from 11 a.m. to 6 p.m., and there is tons of amazing entertainers. So we have magicians, jugglers, dancers, acrobatics.
1: That was Bethia Summers. Busker Fest is free to attend, with organizers hoping to make it a major community event for the entire Ottawa Valley. After 9 this morning, get the full local news rundown sent straight to your email. Sign up at pembroketoday.ca. In sports in Major League Baseball, Toronto beat Boston 5-3, and Blue Jays pitcher Trey Yesavage underwent surgery yesterday for a minor knee injury. The team is still hopeful he'll return before the end of the 2026 season. I'm Richard Evans with the news that keeps you connected to where you live. The Valley's three-day weather is next.
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7: 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Severe thunderstorm warnings, humidity alerts, air quality, hail warnings, you'll get it all with MyFM Local Weather Alert. 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
1: A mix of sun and cloud today with a 40% chance of showers this afternoon and a risk of thunderstorms. A high of 23, feeling like 28 with the Humidex. For tonight, partly cloudy, a 40% chance of showers, risk of thunderstorms, fog patches developing near midnight, a low of 12. For Thursday, a mix of sun and cloud, a 40% chance of rain in the afternoon, thunderstorms remaining in the region. A high of 23 will feel like 27. And for Friday, sunny skies and a high of 21. Right now it's 16 degrees. Today's UV index is 6 or high. 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

0: We celebrate middle children today here on MyFM in the morning. Yes, this August 12th is known as Middle Child Day, and I have the honor and privilege of working with one of them every day.
1: Mm-hmm. Thank you. Yes, it's to help us get through our traumatic childhood, being left out of things. A special day was made for us. And I was talking about being the middle child. Roby's older, Shannon's younger, Meg's. 3 years divides all three of us, so that's kind of neat. Bernadette chimed in on the text line saying, I so agree with you, Lorena. I am the fourth child out of 8 kids.
0: Whoa.
1: Wow, that must play a role too. And I was definitely forgotten about, unless there was work to do around the house. Oh, Bernadette,
0: thank
1: you.
0: Then they suddenly remembered you, exactly.
1: Yep.
0: Lots of famous people, middle children as well. Warren Buffett, Mark Zuckerberg, Jennifer Lopez, Princess Diana, Amy Schumer, Michael Jordan, John F. Kennedy, Miley Cyrus, Madonna, Bill Gates. A few of those people have a little bit of the moolah. So does fortune come with being a middle child, Arena?
1: I am probably the brokest of all my siblings. So the most broke? I don't know. I also can't speak English too good.
0: Best English-D too. Very nice. We're going to talk more middle child, including a quiz I'm going to run you through right after Ed Sheeran and Camera on MyFM in the morning. You should

0: Middle Child Day continuing here on MyFM in the morning with Jamie and Lorena. I'm the baby of the family, so this isn't my day, but you, as you just said, the middle child of three, Lorena Dixon. And I found a middle child syndrome test because there is this stereotyping of middle children. So let's see if you have middle child syndrome. And the answer's either very often, sometimes, rarely, or never. Okay. How often do you feel excluded, or did you feel excluded, discriminated, or unloved by your parents?
1: By my parents?
0: Very often, sometimes. Okay. Do you think you are unworthy of seeking love and attention from your parents?
1: Well, now I am because they're not around. But, never.
0: Never, okay.
1: I am worthy.
0: All right. Yeah. Did you feel that you got what you asked for on your birthday and Christmas as a child?
1: Sometimes.
0: Do your parents know the name of your best friend, or did your parents know the name of your best friend growing up?
1: Always, actually.
0: Okay. That's a good one, then. Yeah. Did you ever feel being left out? Did you ever feel like you were left out from your parents?
1: Often.
0: Did you ever feel jealous of your siblings?
1: Often.
0: Yeah. Do you tend to withdraw yourself from outsiders or peers in social situations?
1: Never.
0: Yeah, exactly. You're right in there. Did you feel distant from family members growing up?
1: Sometimes.
0: Okay. And the last one, a quality that describes your personality: competitive, peacemaker, friendly and caring, or none of the above?
1: I would say friendly and caring.
0: I would say so too. All right, let's see with the view my results. You completed the quiz. You got the invisible one is your... I don't know if this helped you at all. You often feel overshadowed by your siblings, like you blend into the background. Embrace your unique perspective as the middle child and let your voice shine.
1: Aw, that's nice. Because it's hard now, even, because my brother and sister live in the same city and I don't. So it's only gotten worse.
0: So they have this whole thing going on and you're kind of on the outside going, hi. Me.
1: Here remember? I am. Here's my little head in the middle of the picture, way, way far back from the two of you. Yes, it's only gotten worse because they have a lot of inside jokes now, and I'm just like, that's funny. Include me.
0: And then the wild child stereotype, we discovered that's definitely you. Attention seeker, that was kind of always your thing, kind of doing the whole waving your hands, hi, I'm here.
1: Pick me, yes.
0: Okay, so you do have middle child syndrome. Congratulations.
1: I'm invisible. Yay me.
0: Who said that?

0: 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Redefining local news.
1: Good morning, I'm Richard Evans. Time for What's Good in the Valley, where we catch up with local newsmakers and people doing interesting things in the community.
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1: A mix of sun and cloud today with a 40% chance of showers this afternoon and a risk of thunderstorms. A high of 23, feeling like 28 with the Humidex. For tonight, partly cloudy, a 40% chance of showers, risk of thunderstorms, fog patches developing near midnight, a low of 12. For Thursday, a mix of sun and cloud, a 40% chance of rain in the afternoon, thunderstorms remaining in the region. A high of 23 will feel like 27. And for Friday, sunny skies and a high of 21. Right now it's 16 degrees. Today's UV index is 6 or high. 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

0: FM in the morning with Jamie and Lorena. Nice to have Jamie back from a mini vacation. And we are talking this morning about how it's Middle Child Day. So keep those texts coming in if you are a middle child and we are accurate in our description that we sometimes, because I am one too, get a little bit left out. Well, there was a raccoon in our Animal Tales story that got a little bit left out for a few days. Lucky the little guy's alive. We'll tell you more about that.
1: Yeah. We also had how to raise $500,000 in 15 minutes. It was a race that took place in the States. And also, what was found inside a football player's helmet? This will make you run a little faster on the field. Right after REM, Losing My Religion, here on MyFM in the morning.

0: MyFM in the morning, Jamie and Lorena. We call this Animal Tales because all over the world, there's just crazy stories about animals, and you and I just happen to be animal lovers.
1: We are, and I'm so glad that this worked out okay for this little guy. Animal control officers in Dallas successfully rescued a raccoon after it spent several days wandering a neighborhood with a mayonnaise jar stuck over its head. And that may sound funny. Look at you laughing, you.
0: But I'm just happy it wasn't Miracle Whip. I'm not a Miracle Whip fan, so I'm with this raccoon. I've almost got stuck in a mayo jar before.
1: I can see that of you. Local residents nicknamed the animal Mayonesia after spotting it roaming nearby streets while evading multiple capture attempts. They were trying to rescue it. Eventually, they outsmarted Mayonesia and got her to a wildlife facility where she's been de-jarred and is recovering nicely. This is why I want to get this important message in, Jamie. Put the lids on everything when you put it in the recycling. Please, please, please, because this can happen to animals, and then they die because they can't eat or drink.
0: Imagine all you saw was the silhouette of that raccoon on your back deck or something. It's just a square nose. What do you think that is? Another animal tale here. 90,000 rubber ducks splashed into the Chicago River. This was a fundraiser that they did for Special Olympics. It's a 15-minute race, and it raised almost $500,000. So if you're thinking of a next fundraiser for your group or your charity, maybe think rubber duckies. This quick little race, you just need to have a river or a pond, something with a current. Drop them all in. First one over the line wins. In this case, won a brand new Chevy Trax. We're talking a vehicle.
1: Oh, lovely. They used to do this. They don't anymore in the city I grew up in, London. And they would have them come down a hill and then go into the Thames River and float. One time while I was watching, Jamie, I don't think I was covering it. I was still a kid. The truck that had all the rubber duckies, they opened the latch and they wouldn't come out. They had to start poking it with a stick.
0: They got all stuck together, probably from the heat.
1: They may have been one huge rubber ducky. And a Maumelle High School football player in Arkansas unknowingly wore a helmet concealing a venomous cottonmouth snake during practice for more than an hour. Oh, the 2-foot snake had coiled itself inside the helmet's padding, going undetected when the teen suited up. Oh, you're in for a surprise then, aren't you? Ow. He eventually complained to coaches about discomfort. Oh, yeah, you think? Yeah. Leading to the startling discovery. Miraculously, the thing didn't bite him.
0: Yeah, that's the crazy part. They called animal control, removed the snake appropriately, relocated it, but they are common, these cottonmouth snakes throughout Arkansas. They can inflict bites. They're not deadly by any means, but they can, if not treated right away, can be dangerous for sure. So this kid, very lucky having a football practice. Nothing's going to make you run up the field faster than a 2-foot snake in your helmet.
1: That's what I always say.

0: 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Here's what's happening in Pembroke Petawawa.
1: Good morning, I'm Richard Evans. Here's what's coming up in the Upper Ottawa Valley over the next 48 hours. It's everything you need to know.
2: 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Then at 7 p.m., Rick Soule takes over the waterfront with an evening of adult contemporary music. 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I'm Steve Berard, and that's what's happening around town.
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1: A mix of sun and cloud today with a 40% chance of showers this afternoon and a risk of thunderstorms. A high of 23, feeling like 28 with the Humidex. For tonight, partly cloudy, a 40% chance of showers, risk of thunderstorms, fog patches developing near midnight, a low of 12. For Thursday, a mix of sun and cloud, a 40% chance of rain in the afternoon, thunderstorms remaining in the region. A high of 23 will feel like 27. And for Friday, sunny skies and a high of 21. Right now it's 16 degrees. 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

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We're the home of free gas or free groceries for an entire year. August 31st is the draw date. We'll keep giving you these four-digit pins that you enter on our website. Next one's coming up at 11 o'clock. On this August 12th, we just want to wish a happy birthday again. Ben McMurchy from BM Audio Works. Ben, I hope you're having a great day so far, and the rest of it's fantastic. Happy 26th birthday, Rachel Beck. That's from all the girls from Garrison. Happy 11th today, Drew Cable, of Dad, Mom, Ryder, and Harley. A 13th birthday to Philip, Mom, Dad, Charlie, Henry, wishing you all the best. Philip, we love you loads and excited for another year. Carol Earhart celebrating as well. Carol, the whole family wishing you a special day. And Lydia Gould. Lydia, you can be gorgeous at 30, charming at 40, and irresistible the rest of your life. Welcome to the 40 Club. That was happy birthday, Lydia. Jason, Greggy, Shadow, Sasha, Molly, JD, Mom, and Dad. Happiest of birthdays. Anyone else that we missed this morning? Four things we learned on the show right after Berlin. Take My Breath Away on MyFM in the morning.

0: MyFM in the morning, Jamie, Lorena. As always, we thank you for being with us. We realize it's a choice that you land on us, and thank you. We try not to take that for granted. Always fun and laughs on the show. Always a few things that we learn, including a recent fashion trend.
1: Mm-hmm. They are bandanas. All right. So they've come and gone over the years. They go way back in history to, the origins are in India, actually. But there's a secondhand site which offers bandanas in a bunch of different ways. And their searches have gone up 150% in the past 3 months. Everybody's wearing these things. And you know what? They're in style. Some people can pull them off. Some people not so much.
0: Yeah. On the music lover and me look back at all the decades from the going to the 80s where metal and hair metal and Axl Rose wore their bandanas. 90s was more the Tupac Shakur rap and hip-hop scene. Then Christina Aguilera and J-Lo early 2000s. So it's funny how they've gone through the different genres. And I'm thinking Bruce Springsteen always had one hanging from his pocket. And Steven Tyler from the microphone stand. I could go on and on. Bandanas never really went anywhere, but 2026 seeing a lot more of them. We also mentioned today Middle Child Day, and we learned by giving her a quiz that Lorena does indeed have middle child syndrome. It was the results said you were the invisible one, is how you were labeled.
1: There's something to be proud of. Yeah. You're the invisible one. Oh, wait, where did you go? Yeah. Okay, so, and then our Emily Chatwood here at MyFM sent me a message. She put, it's Middle Child Day today. I forgot about it.
0: Oh, you poor thing. Well, happy Middle Child Day. I hope you're feeling somewhat loved today by someone, somewhere.
1: Thank you. I always have the dogs.
0: That's true. Go with them. They love you unconditionally. Well, this morning, another thing we learned. So we got a text. Hairball. Most people would just assume, okay, that's not for us and move on. Not Jamie and Lorena. We take this a little more personally than that. We looked into what does the text hairball mean? One word. In computer code world, it means something that's unmanageably large, tangled, poorly written, a piece of computer code. I don't think that's for us. We don't know computer code. Apparently, it could mean a messy, complicated situation. Hairball. Didn't really apply to anything we were saying. Then we found it. Hairball, apparently an older slang in idioms, it means someone who is gross, irritating, or obnoxious.
1: Ding, ding. Okay.
0: I think we might have hit it there. Whoever texted us hairball, what did you mean? Was it for us?
1: Yeah, what's this all about? And Roby's pun of the day to finish off our Wednesday. Roby says today, I went to a seafood disco last week and pulled a muscle.

the song of the season, 2011. 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

0: That song takes me back to recording songs off of the radio when I was younger onto cassette tapes. Don't tell anyone that I did that. It's not legal. It's Adam Weeks here with you. Glad to be with you on a Wednesday, halfway through to a weekend. Another weekend in summer, that is. And summer is for radio, so keep listening to find out how you can win a barbecue, Blue Jays tickets, and $500 cash. I'll tell you where to go in the next hour. And not only that, we want to give you free gas or groceries for a year. And we'll give you a secret pin four times a day at 8, 11, 2, and 3. A different pin every time to head to our website and enter. We'd like you, our listener, to win free gas or groceries for one whole year. We're talking $5,200 cash. That should cover some gas. That should cover some groceries. Then you can save your hard-earned money for a night out. And if you want, you could go to the Class Soiree Steakhouse in Hollywood, Florida. They've started a monthly nude dining experience. Guests can choose to dine nude while enjoying a five-course steakhouse meal and champagne toast. Robes are provided for comfort, and officials say the dinners are legal because restaurant staff remained clothed, while the patrons can choose whether to undress. That's good. I don't want anyone nude cooking my steak. 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And you might be able to afford that trip if you win with us here on MyFM.
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8: Thanks, Amanda. Hey, it is Emily. Coming up, Pembroke Busker Fest is back. 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
1: I was distracted and in traffic. I didn't feel it when the earthquake happened, but it really got me thinking. Were you out drinking? Were you in the living room chilling, watching television? It's been a year now. Think I figured out how to let you go and let communication die out. I know you know, you know you weren't down for forever, and it's fine. I know you know, you know we weren't meant for each other, and it's fine. But if the world was ending, you'd come over right.

0: 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New research shows Canadian families will spend an average of $489 per child to go back to school in 2026, an 11% increase from last year. Pembroke residents will get a chance to hear from candidates directly ahead of this fall's municipal election. Festival Hall will host two public debates, one for mayors on the 22nd and one for councillors on the 29th. I'm Richard Evans. Everything that matters in Pembroke and the Valley, you can hear it here on 104.9 MyFM. 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
2: A mix of sun and cloud today with a 40% chance of showers this afternoon and a risk of thunderstorms. A high of 23, feeling like 28 with the Humidex. For tonight, partly cloudy, a 40% chance of showers, risk of thunderstorms, fog patches developing near midnight, a low of 12. For Thursday, a mix of sun and cloud, a 40% chance of rain in the afternoon, thunderstorms remaining in the region. A high of 23 will feel like 27. And for Friday, sunny skies and a high of 21.

0: Jeff Healey and Angel Eyes on MyFM. Some Adele before that. And if you haven't been to the movies this year, well, you're in the minority, it seems. The summer box office crossed $4 billion for only the second time since COVID started. Remember COVID? That was 6 years ago we got into that mess. The last time we had these kind of numbers at the summer box office was that Barbenheimer summer in 2023. And this year's total still has weeks to grow before Labor Day. Spider-Man is helping out the box office, as is The Odyssey. And it didn't hurt that the breakout hits like Backrooms and Obsession kind of offset the misfires like The Mandalorian and Grogu, Moana and Supergirl, movies they expected to bring in big money but didn't. A big $4 billion summer box office. Only the second time since COVID. Keep listening to Win with MyFM. Summer is for radio. We've also got gas and groceries for a year. Stick around on your Wednesday.
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0: My FM at Work and Daniel Powder, Love You Lately. Adam Weeks here. You know, a new album on the way you might want to pick up. Dwayne The Rock Johnson has just told Rolling Stone he's exploring a solo music career inspired by old school soul with some country flavor. He said it's going to sound a little bit like Sam Cooke, Elvis, George Jones, Merle Haggard, and Willie Nelson. The Rock has already co-written a song called Your Dad, which was a heartfelt ballad dedicated to his daughters for the Moana Voices Across the Ocean album. So if you're looking to see his skills beyond the wrestling mat and Hollywood, The Rock is exploring a solo music career. Maybe one day we'll hear Dwayne Johnson on My FM. In the meantime, summer is for radio. Keep listening. I'll tell you where you can head out to enter our contest. A fresh, new, glimmering, beautiful barbecue for your porch or yard. 4 Blue Jays tickets to head to Toronto for a game and $500 on the line. 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

0: portion of Highway 17 was closed in the Upper Ottawa Valley yesterday between Wiley Road and Deep River and Kings Road and Chalk River after a collision involving a transport truck. There were no injuries. The highway closure lasted several hours. A partial solar eclipse will be visible in the Ottawa Valley this afternoon. The eclipse will run between 12:49 this afternoon and 2:33. If you want to watch, remember, regular sunglasses will not sufficiently protect your eyes. I'm Richard Evans. Everything that matters in Pembroke and the Valley, you can hear it here on 104.9 MyFM. 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
0: A mix of sun and cloud today with a 40% chance of showers this afternoon and a risk of thunderstorms. A high of 23, feeling like 28 with the Humidex. For tonight, partly cloudy, a 40% chance of showers, risk of thunderstorms, fog patches developing near midnight, a low of 12. For Thursday, a mix of sun and cloud, a 40% chance of rain in the afternoon, thunderstorms remaining in the region. A high of 23 will feel like 27. And for Friday, sunny skies and a high of 21.

0: Pembroke Petawawa's 104.9 MyFM. We're gearing up for the Pembroke Busker Fest this weekend, kicking off on Friday. On August 14th, this Friday, it's at Waterfront Park for 5 p.m. to 10 p.m. with all kinds of performers. On the 15th, this Saturday, it's downtown Pembroke from 11 a.m. to 6 p.m. It's the Pembroke Business Improvement Area, downtown Pembroke, putting on the Pembroke Busker Fest this Friday and Saturday in the Ottawa Valley. 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We've got barbecues, baseball, and cash all up for grabs. 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

0: 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Here's what's happening in Pembroke Petawawa.
1: Good afternoon. A mix of sun and cloud for the remainder of today. A risk of thunderstorms later this afternoon. High of 23 will feel like 28 with the Humidex. I'm Richard Evans. Here's what's happening in Pembroke and the Valley. A partial solar eclipse will be visible in the Ottawa Valley this afternoon. The Valley area will only see about 15% of the coverage. It'll begin at 12:49 this afternoon and all wraps up by 2:33 p.m. The Canada Space Agency says if you're planning to watch the eclipse, you'll need special glasses with filters designed for eclipse watching, or you could risk eye damage. Regular sunglasses will not sufficiently protect your eyes. Some familiar faces will be back on the streets of downtown Pembroke this weekend for the Ottawa Valley Busker Fest. The free festival runs August 14th and 15th with performers, food, and family entertainment. Downtown Pembroke BIA's Bethia Summer says she's especially looking forward to seeing Hannah return. She was part of the very first Busker Fest in 2024.
2: She has this giant German wheel, and she does great crowd work. I'm really excited to see her back because she was here the first year and then back. That's probably the one I'm really kind of most excited about.
1: Friday night's opening will also feature a drone show, a charity barbecue supporting local animal shelters, and a food drive. If you're looking for family outing with a little bit of local history, the Petawawa Heritage Festival is coming up August 21st to 23rd. The Heritage Village will be filled with historical reenactors, artisan vendors, storytelling, cultural performances, and hands-on demonstrations. Visitors can also tour the village's historic buildings and enjoy traditional heritage foods. Live entertainment is planned throughout the weekend with local musician Gillen Roots among the performers. In sports, the Jays have taken the first 2 of 4 against the Red Sox with a score of 5-3 last night. Game 3 goes tonight at 7:07 at Rogers Centre in Toronto. In other Jays news, pitcher Treya Savage underwent surgery for a minor knee injury yesterday. The team is still hopeful he'll return before the end of the 2026 season. I'm Richard Evans with the news that keeps you connected to where you live. Pembroke and Petawawa's 3-day weather next.
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1: For the remainder of today, a mix of sun and cloud with a 60% chance of showers later this afternoon, possible thunderstorms, a high of 23, feeling like 28 with the Humidex. For tonight, partly cloudy, a 30% chance of showers this evening, thunderstorms remaining in the region, fog patches developing near midnight, a low of 12. For Thursday, a mix of sun and cloud, a 40% chance of showers in the afternoon, a high of 23 will feel like 27. And for Friday, sunny skies and a high of 23 degrees.
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1: 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Stephen Robert Clark passed away peacefully at the Pembroke Regional Hospital following a short illness. Steve Clark of Petawawa, beloved husband of Marilyn Clark of nearly 61 years, brother-in-law of Glenn Barber, Smiths Falls, and Dennis Barber, Merrickville, dear uncle of Pat Urquhart, Kingston, Brent Barber, Merrickville, great-nephew Dustin Urquhart Sydenham, great-niece Jessica Urquhart Chilliwack, and great-great-uncle of Elizabeth and William Urquhart. Steve will be remembered by his cousins in Canada as well as many in Northern Ireland. Friends are invited to share their memories of Steve with his family during visitation at the Murphy Funeral Home, 296 Isabella Street, Pembroke, on Thursday, August 13th from 10 a.m. to 1:45 p.m., followed by a service in the chapel at 2 p.m. with a reception to follow. Interment will take place at Merrickville Union Cemetery at a later date. As an expression of sympathy, donations to the Pembroke Regional Hospital or Petawawa Presbyterian Church would be appreciated. Tune in daily at this time for In Memoriam announcements on 104.9 MyFM.
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0: 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Hey there, it is Emily. Well, we found out yesterday that Love is Blind Canada, they are actually going to start looking for members to join the show. So they're going to be filming in Toronto, but it is open to all eligible Canadian citizens that are 18 plus. Now, I'm curious, would you ever apply to be on Love is Blind? Would you apply to be on any reality show? What one would you pick? 855-WIN-MY-FM. 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

0: MyFM, you're at work and at home station. Hey there, it is Emily. Well, Love is Blind looking for applications for Canada. So Canadians can now have their turn at a shot at love on the show. Well, Alini says that she loves the show, but I'm not too sure we can actually convince her to apply. Dee Dee says that she would go on Traitor. She would love to go on that one. Some people saying that if they were single, they would apply to be on Love is Blind. Others saying absolutely not. And I can't say I wouldn't blame them. Coming up, we are going to be talking about tornadoes. What do you do if you are driving? You get that alert and one's coming. We'll talk more about some safety tips coming up.
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13: For the remainder of today, a mix of sun and cloud with a 60% chance of showers later this afternoon, possible thunderstorms, a high of 23, feeling like 28 with the humidex. For tonight, partly cloudy, a 30% chance of showers this evening, thunderstorms remaining in the region, fog patches developing near midnight, a low of 12. For Thursday, a mix of sun and cloud, a 40% chance of showers in the afternoon, a high of 23 will feel like 27. And for Friday, sunny skies and a high of 23 degrees.

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It's Emily. Well, it is summer season, and got chatting in the office about tornadoes, what to do. We all know that if you're at home or somewhere else, you're supposed to go to a basement, go to a sturdy structure, and take shelter there. But what do you do while you're driving? And if you saw one, well, the first things first, if one is far away from you in the distance, you're to drive a 90 degree angle perpendicular to away from the tornado. So drive the opposite direction from it. Then also too, they say if you need to seek shelter, if there's somewhere nearby that you can drive to a building to go in there. If not, you're stuck on the highway, for example, you're to go to a low-lying ditch. So try and aim for that. Absolute last resort is pulling over and staying in your car, but you do want to try to get as low as possible if this ever happens to you. Because we got curious, what if that ever happens? It's always good to be prepared. That way, you have that knowledge in your back pocket. You also can find details on being prepared for natural disasters. You can get to getprepared.ca.

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0: 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Hey, it is Emily. 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What crime do you think people over 40 are half as likely to report? 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

0: Eastern Ontario businesses and community organizations will have an opportunity to learn how to benefit from the development of the Eastern Ontario Rail Trail Loop Biking Trail through a series of free workshops this fall. The Ontario Highlands Tourism Organization says registration is now open for 5 in-person sessions being held between September and November. I'm Steve Berard. Everything that matters in Pembroke, you'll hear it here on 104.9 MyFM. 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
14: For the remainder of today, a mix of sun and cloud with a 60% chance of showers later this afternoon, possible thunderstorms, a high of 23, feeling like 28 with the Humidex. For tonight, partly cloudy, a 30% chance of showers this evening, thunderstorms remaining in the region, fog patches developing near midnight, a low of 12. For Thursday, a mix of sun and cloud, a 40% chance of showers in the afternoon, a high of 23 will feel like 27. And for Friday, sunny skies and a high of 23 degrees.

My FM, you're at work and at home station. Hey, it's Emily. Well, this one sure is stumping people today. People over 40 are half as likely to report what crime? That is today's impossible question of the day. A lot of people guessing fraud, others saying theft under 5,000, parking in a disabled spot, speeding, scams. A lot of people guessing that realm of stuff. However, the answer actually is animal abuse.

Well, stay tuned. Tomorrow, I'll also have an impossible question of the day for you. Coming up later on as well, I thought this post by Canada Immigration was really funny. We'll chat some more on the way.

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3: 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I thought that was quite funny. 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

0: FM, you're at work and at home station. Hey, it's Emily. This was posted on Facebook a couple days ago by the Canadian Immigration and Citizenship. They said, think carefully before marrying someone and sponsoring them to come into Canada, especially if you just met. The person wants to get married quickly. The person has been married or in common law relationships many times before. The person hasn't shared much information about their background or family. Avoid scams and learn the rules for sponsoring a spouse. And then they shared their link. But this really read to me, be like, are they really against TLC's show 90 Day Fiancé? Because I feel like that all those red flags they listed is exactly every single point those people on that show always have. Plus, I mean, those are just good red flags to avoid in general when you're dating. I'm just saying.
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0: Thanks, Amanda. It's Emily. 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

0: Hobden Fair is marking 167 years in 2026. The long-running event is set for August 28th to 30th and will feature a midway, various agricultural events, and the always popular Demolition Derby. There are bands and artists lined up to perform on all 3 days. Fair Board President Meredith Mulligan says it's going to be an entertaining set of days. I'm Steve Berard. Everything that matters in Pembroke and Petawawa, you'll hear it here on 104.9 MyFM. 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
14: A yellow severe thunderstorm watch is in effect for the valley this afternoon. Environment Canada says conditions are favorable for the development of severe storms that could produce wind gusts near 90 kilometers per hour, hail the size of a quarter, and heavy rain throughout this afternoon and into the evening. Expect a mix of sun and clouds today with a 60% chance of showers in the afternoon, a risk of a thunderstorm, high of 23 and humidex of 28. Overnight partly cloudy with a 30% chance of showers in the evening as the storm risk continues, with fog rolling in around midnight and a low of 12. Thursday, a mix of sun and clouds with a 40% chance of afternoon showers, a risk of a thunderstorm, fog dissipating in the morning, and a high of 23 and humidex of 27. Friday, sunny with a high of 23. Saturday, sunny with a high of 24.

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0: knows where they were 10 years ago when the Tragically Hip performed their final concert. So CBC is airing the final concert that was in Kingston. That show happened to be on the 20th of August, but they're re-airing a special show on August 22nd. And we are going to have a watch party at Boston Pizza Pembroke. Head on over there. Join us to go and watch them on the big screen. Beforehand, though, we are also going to have Tragically Hip themed trivia. So we've partnered up with our friend at Ottawa Valley Trivia, and we're going to do some hip themed trivia, and you could win VIP passes to Grace 2, which is a tribute band to the Hip, which is coming up at Festival Hall in November. We'll have some more on Rock the Hall with Grace 2 at the trivia and the watch party August 22nd at Boston Pizza Pembroke. So be sure to get there so you could win your way there before you can even get some tickets, or you can also win other great prizes as well. We hope to see you there, Boston Pizza Pembroke, for a Hip watch party brought to you by our friends at the Brick Pembroke, and also Hip themed trivia with Ottawa Valley Trivia. 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
5: 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MyFM Local Weather Alert goes into effect 24/7 for every severe weather threat within the region. Severe thunderstorm warnings, humidity alerts, air quality, hail warnings, you'll get it all with MyFM Local Weather Alert. 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
0: MyFM, hey, it is Emily. That is all for me this afternoon. I'll join you again tomorrow at noon. We'll have another impossible question of the day. 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

0: 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It's Wendy and Keith, and it's time for What in the Word? Word, word, word, word, word, word, word, word.
1: All right, so Wendy, you're going to bless us with the word of the day, and we're going to try and figure out exactly what the heck it means. So go ahead and bestow it upon us.
0: I feel like you're going to get this one quite quickly, but we'll ask it anyways. Corrode.
1: Corrode. It's like what happens to the terminal of the battery on your car if you don't take care of it, where it basically just kind of starts... like it's rust, it would be a form of corrosion, stuff like that, where basically just kind of starts flaking off and flaking away, and then you have to go get a new car battery. Or at least that's what I hear people do when their car battery erodes.
0: And you're showing off by using different forms of the word, not just corrode, but corrosion and all this, like showing off that you're smart. We get it.
1: Yes, I can end words with different letters.
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0: Western Ontario businesses and community organizations will have an opportunity to learn how to benefit from the development of the Eastern Ontario Rail Trail Loop Biking Trail through a series of free workshops this fall. The Ontario Highlands Tourism Organization says registration is now open for 5 in-person sessions being held between September and November. I'm Steve Berard. Everything that matters in Pembroke, you'll hear it here on 104.9 MyFM. 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
0: A yellow severe thunderstorm watch is in effect for the valley this afternoon. Environment Canada says conditions are favorable for the development of severe storms that could produce wind gusts near 90 kilometers per hour, hail the size of a quarter, and heavy rain throughout this afternoon and into the evening. Expect a mix of sun and clouds today with a 60% chance of showers in the afternoon, a risk of a thunderstorm, high of 23 and humidex of 28. Overnight partly cloudy with a 30% chance of showers in the evening as the storm risk continues, with fog rolling in around midnight and a low of 12. Thursday, a mix of sun and clouds with a 40% chance of afternoon showers, a risk of a thunderstorm, fog dissipating in the morning, and a high of 23 and humidex of 27. Friday, sunny with a high of 23. Saturday, sunny with a high of 24. Rock.

0: 7 in the afternoon. It's Wendy and Keith. And did you know that you have a chance to win not just groceries for an entire year, but gas? You just have to choose which one you want.
1: That's a tough call. Do you really want to spend all your time and money at the grocery store, or do you want to spend it all at the gas station? Like, that's the thing. I mean, I guess you're going to be spending it there. Either way, we're just helping you out with one of them.
0: I was going to say, when it's not your money, I think you're okay with it. You're like, all right, let's just go. Charge it to the card.
1: Yeah, but I mean, at the same time, like, I feel easy to, especially at the grocery store. I mean, I would probably take that one just because, you know, once you start shopping, it's easy just to throw an extra thing in the cart. Whereas with gas, you're kind of like, I don't just have an extra tank that I carry around with me. I'm not bringing the jerry can in the back of the Tercel.
0: Tercel?
1: Yeah, I don't have a Tercel.
0: I was going to say, that was a random shout out there.
1: Mm-hmm. No, I used to have one that I kept in the back of there, but yeah, now I've evolved beyond that, so.
0: Well, hopefully you haven't evolved beyond entering codes, because that's how you have a chance to win, is by entering the number digit codes that...
1: The number digit codes. Yes, some people call those a pin.
0: Yes. Ah, yes, that's the word I was looking for. A pin. We'll tell you pin numbers, and then you have to enter them on our website.
1: Yeah, and the important thing to remember, there are 4 digits in every one of the pin codes we're going to be giving you. So if you think you only hear 3, or maybe you thought you heard an extra one in there, it's not. There's only 4. So 4 numbers, 4 chances to win every day, 8, 11, 2, and 3.

0: visit our sponsors, and whenever possible, buy local.
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0: Tragically Hip's final concert, a national celebration. We remember where we were, who we were with, and how it felt. 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

0: good afternoon. A yellow severe thunderstorm watch is in effect for the Ottawa Valley tonight, so make sure you bring your umbrella with you if you have to go out anywhere this evening. I'm Steve Berard in the PembrokeToday.ca newsroom. Businesses and community groups across eastern Ontario are being invited to prepare for a potential boost in cycling tourism. Ontario's Highlands Tourism Organization is offering 5 free workshops this fall focused on the Eastern Ontario Rail Trail Loop. The planned 320-kilometer trail will connect several existing trails across the region. Sessions will cover ways to welcome cyclists, develop tourism experiences, and identify local opportunities as the trail moves towards completion in 2030. Renfrew County's touring showcase of everything grown, made, and crafted locally is on the way to Admaston Bromley later this month. Taste of the Valley will make its first ever appearance at the Douglas Recreation Center from 10 a.m. to 3 p.m. on Saturday, August 22nd. Admaston Bromley Mayor Michael Donahue is excited to welcome an estimated 80 local food producers, farmers, artists, and artisans to the township, which he says teems with bountiful production from its farms and market gardens. The event will run, rain, or shine. With Ontario's municipal elections approaching, provincial and federal officials are urging people to get involved and make their voices heard. Michael Barrett, a federal MP who previously served at the municipal level, said it's imperative people get out and vote.
1: Whether it's roads, water, recreation, emergency services, planning, housing, these aren't abstract issues. They're services people rely on, and the folks that put their name forwards are the ones who are going to be making decisions on behalf of the community. It's incredibly important that people get out and vote.
0: Ontario's municipal elections are scheduled for October 26th. Residents across the province are being encouraged to cast their ballots and have a say in their community's future. In sports, the Blue Jays have taken the first 2 of 4 against the Red Sox last night by a score of 5-3. Game 3 goes tonight shortly after 7 p.m. at the Rogers Centre in Toronto. In other Blue Jays news, pitcher Trey Yesavage went to surgery yesterday for a minor knee injury. However, the team is still hopeful he'll return before the end of the 2026 season. I'm Steve Berard with the news that keeps you connected to where you live. The Ottawa Valley's 3-day weather is next.
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0: A yellow severe thunderstorm watch is in effect for the Ottawa Valley this evening. Conditions are favorable for the development of severe thunderstorms that could produce wind gusts near 90 kilometers per hour. The watch will remain in effect throughout the afternoon and into the evening. Partly cloudy skies tonight with a 30% chance of evening showers, a risk of a thunderstorm, fog rolling in near midnight, and a low of 12. On Thursday, expect a mix of sun and clouds, 40% chance of afternoon showers, risk of a thunderstorm, fog dissipating in the morning and a high of 23 and humidex of 27. Friday, sunny with a high of 23. Saturday, sunny with a high of 24.
5: We go together.

0: in the afternoon. It's Wendy and Keith, and I will forever defend bangs, okay? Bangs, I love them. They look good. There are so many different styles that you can get. But sure. For some reason, people have a hate on for bangs.
1: Now, I feel like you're glaring at me right now.
0: I am you, yes.
1: I am, I'll admit, I'm not a bangman, not a fan.
0: A bangman.
1: There are some exceptions, though. Like, some people just objectively look way better with bangs. Like, Ella Langley. Like,
0: oh, you're going to list me and you did not.
1: No. Nope. Not on that list.
0: let me
1: just check here. Like, Santa Claus and nope.
0: Okay, well.
1: No, it's Ella Langley rocks a good bang.
0: But see, that's what I'm so jealous of. She absolutely does, and I support her 100%. But I'm also, as a fellow bang woman, I am a little bit jealous because I'm like, wait, why is she the exception?
1: Oh, but I think there's a lot of different factors. I mean, face shape obviously has a lot to do with it. Height, I think, is another one. You don't want to be, if you're... well, I don't want to.
0: Are you being a heightist right now?
1: Well, for you, let's just talk about you for a second here in specific, because you are a little bit on the less tall side.
0: I am 5 foot exactly and proud.
1: Yeah, so the bang, I think, on you, especially because you have longer hair, when you do that, it just kind of makes like the, like it just shortens you up a little bit. Like, you know how when, if you've ever been to like a stylist or if you watch like Queer Eye or any shows like that, Tan, my man, he will always kind of point out like stuff that accentuates the things you want to accentuate. Like, if you want to appear
0: like torso,
1: taller.
0: Torso, legs, yeah.
1: So, yeah, there's ways to do that. And I think with hair, and especially bangs, I guess that'd be more of a Jonathan thing if we're sticking with the Queer Eye. But anyway, it can transform the shape of your face. And some people, it works great for. Some people, it does not. And I think you look good just the way you are right now, unbanged.
0: But see, I miss them so much, and I was literally about to do a little chopperoo and get them back.
1: And I'll support you in whatever you want to do.
0: I'm travel size no matter what I do.
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0: FM in the afternoon. It's Keith and Wendy, and here's a little trivia question for you. You ready?
1: I think so.
0: Every year, parents spend 432 hours doing this.
1: 432 hours doing this, picking up after their kid?
0: No, not quite, but you're not too far off. The answer, 432 hours doing meal prep for their kids.
1: Not even themselves.
0: No. So that's just like, you know, planning, shopping, preparing, all that stuff. 432 hours.
1: Does that feel right to you?
0: So the way my wife and I kind of break it up, so I will buy it, she'll make it, and then I clean up. Mm-hmm. So there's the give and the take. Like I do all my meal prep and stuff like that because I eat the same thing every single day. But yeah, the kids obviously not into that, so it's a whole ton of work to do all that. So yeah, she does the main part. I do some of the buying and all the cleans. So that's it. But yeah, I do feel like I spend at least 500 hours a year behind the sink anyway.
1: Do you think that the more kids that you have, the more time that would be? Or it's like you're making food anyways, it doesn't really matter like how many mouths are feeding?
0: Well, that's the thing. My kids are still kind of young enough that you can just kind of shove the same thing into them and they're fine with it. But I feel like already like some of them are starting to get a little particular about certain things.
1: Yeah,
0: so
1: you have to
0: like,
1: make more.
0: Or like you edit. I think that's the other thing too. You got to find ways that you can like edit what you have and what they're willing to eat and kind of just make that work. But yeah, 432 hours. So just think about that the next time you're staring into the faces of your lovely children out there.
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4: 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Please stay clear of wildland fires.
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17: A yellow severe thunderstorm watch is in effect for the Ottawa Valley this evening. Conditions are favorable for the development of severe thunderstorms that could produce wind gusts near 90 kilometers per hour. The watch will remain in effect throughout the afternoon and into the evening. Partly cloudy skies tonight with a 30% chance of evening showers. Risk of a thunderstorm, fog rolling in near midnight and a low of 12. On Thursday, expect a mix of sun and clouds, 40% chance of afternoon showers, risk of a thunderstorm, fog dissipating in the morning and a high of 23 and humidex of 27. Friday, sunny with a high of 23. Saturday, sunny with a high of 24.

0: 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It's Wendy and Keith. And make sure you scan those QR codes.
1: Mm-hmm. Yeah, make sure you clean off your camera on the back of your phone because you're going to need to win Summers for Radio if you want to have an extra $500 for Blue Jays tickets and a brand new barbecue in your life.
0: Yes, and only a few days left to do that.
1: Yeah, we're running out quick. We're going to be announcing the winner on the 24th. So, I don't know. You

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1: Good afternoon. A yellow severe thunderstorm watch is in effect for the Ottawa Valley tonight, so make sure you bring your umbrella with you if you have to go out anywhere this evening. I'm Steve Berard in the PembrokeToday.ca newsroom. Saturday, August 22nd will be a landmark moment for the township of Admaston-Bromley. That's when the township will host Taste of the Valley to the Douglas Community Center, bringing an estimated 80 local vendors to the community for the first time. Guests will get to explore some of the best and fresh local produce, prepared food, baked goods, handcrafted items, artwork, and more. Scott Hamilton, Economic Development Coordinator with Invest Renfrew County, says the event will be a fantastic opportunity to showcase local businesses, connect consumers with producers, and celebrate local agricultural roots. Provincial and federal officials are encouraging Ontarians to get involved as municipal elections approach. Young adults have continued to see lower voter turnout in elections, and Steve Clark, a provincial MPP and government House leader who also served at the municipal level, encouraged them to make their voices heard.
2: Elections are for all ages, all income levels. People from every corner of the province gets the opportunity, and I would encourage young people to get involved in their future, which would be to get involved, talk to candidates, and most importantly, vote.
1: Ontarians are being urged to cast their ballots and have a say in their community's future. Election Day is set for October 26th. Local businesses that could benefit from cycling tourism can take part in a series of free workshops this fall. Ontario by Bike will lead 5 sessions focused on the Eastern Ontario Rail Trail Loop, which is being developed as a 320-kilometer continuous cycling route. Participants will learn what cyclists look for when choosing places to eat, stay, and explore, along with ways to develop bicycle-friendly services and stronger visitor experiences. Registration is now open. In sports, the Blue Jays have taken the first 2 of 4 against the Red Sox last night by a score of 5-3. Game 3 goes tonight shortly after 7 p.m. at the Rogers Center in Toronto. In other Blue Jays news, pitcher Trey Yesavage went to surgery yesterday for a minor knee injury. However, the team is still hopeful he'll return before the end of the 2026 season. I'm Steve Berard with the news that keeps you connected to where you live. The Ottawa Valley's 3-day weather is next.
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6: Canada's S&P/TSX Composite reached another record high today, helped by gains in mining and financial stocks. The S&P/TSX Composite Index was up 186 points at 36,662. In New York, the Dow Jones Industrial Average was down 22 points at 53,770. The S&P 500 Index rose 20 points to 7,748, while the NASDAQ Composite was also up 143 points at 26,588. The Canadian dollar traded for 71.72 cents U.S. after closing at 71.81 cents U.S. on Tuesday. The crude oil contract was down 32 cents at $82.88 per barrel, and the gold contract was up $25.70 at $4,466.80 an ounce. 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
1: A yellow severe thunderstorm watch is in effect for the Ottawa Valley this evening. Conditions are favorable for the development of severe thunderstorms that could produce wind gusts near 90 kilometers per hour. The watch will remain in effect throughout the afternoon and into the evening. Partly cloudy skies tonight with a 30% chance of evening showers, a risk of a thunderstorm, fog rolling in near midnight, and a low of 12. On Thursday, expect a mix of sun and clouds, 40% chance of afternoon showers, risk of a thunderstorm, fog dissipating in the morning and a high of 23 and humidex of 27. Friday, sunny with a high of 23. Saturday, sunny with a high of 24.

0: 95.5 in the afternoon. It's Wendy and Keith, and it's time for What in the Word? Word, word, word, word, word, word, word, word.
1: All right, so Wendy, you're going to bless us with the word of the day, and we're going to try and figure out exactly what the heck it means. So go ahead and bestow it upon us.
0: I feel like you're going to get this one quite quickly, but we'll ask it anyways. Corrode.
1: Corrode. It's like what happens to the terminal of the battery on your car if you don't take care of it, where it basically just kind of starts, like it's rust. It would be a form of corrosion, stuff like that, where it basically just kind of starts flaking off and flaking away, and then you have to go get a new car battery. Or at least that's what I hear people do when their car battery erodes.
0: And you're showing off by using different forms of the word, not just corrode, but corrosion and all this, like showing off that you're smart. We get it.
1: Yes, I can end words with different letters.
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2: Yes, it is. 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
1: I'm so jealous that's how you phrased it, because I wanted to phrase it like that. It just classes it up, you know?
2: Well, I'm a classy man.
1: Okay, anyway.
2: Yeah, you didn't seem to accept that the way that I feel like it should have been accepted, but that's fine, because it's not about, you know, me being accepted for being very classy, even though I am. 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
1: That does sound nice, though. A day-long nap.
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16: A yellow severe thunderstorm watch is in effect for the Ottawa Valley this evening. Conditions are favorable for the development of severe thunderstorms that could produce wind gusts near 90 kilometers per hour. The watch will remain in effect throughout the afternoon and into the evening. Partly cloudy skies tonight with a 30% chance of evening showers, a risk of a thunderstorm, fog rolling in near midnight, and a low of 12. On Thursday, expect a mix of sun and clouds, 40% chance of afternoon showers, risk of a thunderstorm, fog dissipating in the morning and a high of 23 and humidex of 27. Friday, sunny with a high of 23. Saturday, sunny with a high of 24.

0: Okay, so you didn't tell me exactly what I'm looking for there, but I feel like, first off, I know from the lyrics they're all different songs.
1: Yeah.
0: But is it, like...
1: It's the melody, like the...
0: Because I'm going to say it's pretty seamless.
1: And, like, the phrasing, the way they're doing it. Yeah, that's a whole bunch of artists kind of mashed up. And, like, obviously, the guy who made the video, which is this dude on YouTube, he's got, like, 3 million views in the last, like, 2 months. I think it's Carl E. Martin is the guy. And it's just... incredible, like, how that melody is just out there in a whole whack load of songs that, like, I didn't even know about. There's more. He goes on, like, later in the video that he posted, there's, like, Lady Gaga has been doing it, like, a little while back in the day. But, I mean, like all things, he traces it back to the Beatles, like, way back in the day. I can't remember the song, but it's just crazy. And now, guaranteed, next time you turn on your radio again or you keep listening long enough, you might just hear it.

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0: 6 o'clock. Here's what's happening in Pembroke Petawawa.
1: Good afternoon. A yellow severe thunderstorm watch is in effect for the Ottawa Valley tonight, so make sure you bring your umbrella with you if you have to go out anywhere this evening. I'm Steve Berard in the PembrokeToday.ca newsroom. Businesses and community groups across eastern Ontario are being invited to prepare for a potential boost in cycling tourism. Ontario's Highlands Tourism Organization is offering 5 free workshops this fall focused on the Eastern Ontario Rail Trail Loop. The planned 320-kilometer trail will connect several existing trails across the region. Sessions will cover ways to welcome cyclists, develop tourism experiences, and identify local opportunities as the trail moves towards completion in 2030. Renfrew County's touring showcase of everything grown, made, and crafted locally is on the way to Admaston Bromley later this month. Taste of the Valley will make its first ever appearance at the Douglas Recreation Center from 10 a.m. to 3 p.m. on Saturday, August 22nd. Admaston Bromley Mayor Michael Donahue is excited to welcome an estimated 80 local food producers, farmers, artists, and artisans to the township, which he says teems with bountiful production from its farms and market gardens. The event will run rain or shine. With Ontario's municipal elections approaching, provincial and federal officials are urging people to get involved and make their voices heard. Michael Barrett, a federal MP who previously served at the municipal level, said it's imperative people get out and vote.
2: Whether it's roads, water, recreation, emergency services, planning, housing, these aren't abstract issues. They're services people rely on, and the folks that put their name forwards are the ones who are going to be making decisions on behalf of the community. It's incredibly important that people get out and vote.
1: Ontario's municipal elections are scheduled for October 26th. Residents across the province are being encouraged to cast their ballots and have a say in their community's future. In sports, the Blue Jays have taken the first 2 of 4 against the Red Sox last night by a score of 5-3. Game 3 goes tonight shortly after 7 p.m. at the Rogers Centre in Toronto. In other Blue Jays news, pitcher Trey Yesavage went to surgery yesterday for a minor knee injury. However, the team is still hopeful he'll return before the end of the 2026 season. I'm Steve Berard with the news that keeps you connected to where you live. The Ottawa Valley's 3-day weather is next.
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1: A yellow severe thunderstorm watch is in effect for the Ottawa Valley this evening. Conditions are favorable for the development of severe thunderstorms that could produce wind gusts near 90 kilometers per hour. The watch will remain in effect throughout the afternoon and into the evening. Partly cloudy skies tonight with a 30% chance of evening showers, a risk of a thunderstorm, fog rolling in near midnight, and a low of 12. On Thursday, expect a mix of sun and clouds, 40% chance of afternoon showers, risk of a thunderstorm, fog dissipating in the morning and a high of 23 and humidex of 27. Friday, sunny with a high of 23. Saturday, sunny with a high of 24.
8: 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Stephen Robert Clark passed away peacefully at the Pembroke Regional Hospital following a short illness. Steve Clark of Petawawa, beloved husband of Marilyn Clark of nearly 61 years, brother-in-law of Glenn Barber, Smiths Falls, and Dennis Barber, Merrickville, dear uncle of Pat Urquhart, Kingston, Brent Barber, Merrickville,
9: great-nephew Dustin Urquhart Sydenham, great-niece Jessica Urquhart Chilliwack, and great-great-uncle of Elizabeth and William Urquhart. Steve will be remembered by his cousins in Canada as well as many in Northern Ireland. Friends are invited to share their memories of Steve with his family during visitation at the Murphy Funeral Home, 296 Isabella Street, Pembroke, on Thursday, August 13th from 10 a.m. to 1:45 p.m., followed by a service in the chapel at 2 p.m. with a reception to follow. Interment will take place at Merrickville Union Cemetery at a later date. As an expression of sympathy, donations to the Pembroke Regional Hospital or Petawawa Presbyterian Church would be appreciated. 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
4: 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Rapidly evolving situations and extreme fire hazards are contributing to escalated fire behavior and producing smoke in many areas of the province. 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
12: A yellow severe thunderstorm watch is in effect for the Ottawa Valley this evening. Conditions are favorable for the development of severe thunderstorms that could produce wind gusts near 90 kilometers per hour. The watch will remain in effect throughout the afternoon and into the evening. Partly cloudy skies tonight with a 30% chance of evening showers, a risk of a thunderstorm, fog rolling in near midnight, and a low of 12. On Thursday, expect a mix of sun and clouds, 40% chance of afternoon showers, risk of a thunderstorm, fog dissipating in the morning and a high of 23 and humidex of 27. Friday, sunny with a high of 23. Saturday, sunny with a high of 24.

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0: It's time to win. 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
1: Hello and welcome to MyFM Radio Bingo in support of the Robbie Dean Center. Before we start the game, of course, I want to thank everyone who did purchase a card in support of the Robbie Dean Center. And I want to say that we've got an awesome game tonight because we are giving away some tickets. And not tickets, just anything. We are giving away some tickets to go see some fun monster truck. We've got monster trucks all out coming to CARP on Saturday, August 22nd. And we've got two VIP four-packs. So not just two tickets. We are giving away 2 4-packs. These are eight lanyards overall, and they could be yours. All you have to do is text VIP to 1-855-WIN-MY-FM. That's 1-855-946-6936. Now, the VIP pack includes the family 4-pack, admitting 4 people, including early entry to choose the best seat in the house, access to the pre-show, VIP pit party to meet the drivers, and photos with the truck, and the VIP lanyard for driver autographs. So that's what you have. So all you have to do is text VIP, that's the letters VIP, to 1-855-WIN-MY-FM. Now, before we officially start game number one of the bingo, let's get through some house rules, shall we? Or I don't know. Let's do this, rules, regulations, shall we? So, first of all games will be played on the same cards. Game one will be one line or the four corners for a prize of $300. Game two, 2 full lines for a prize of $500. Game number 3, full card for a prize of $1,000. And game 4, runner-up for a full card gets a prize of $200. Successful bingo winners must call one of 3 phone numbers, 1-855-WIN-MY-FM. That's 1-855-946-6936. 613-432-6936 or 613-735-6936. No phone number is faster than the other, and you must say bingo to be connected to a volunteer. Once a bingo is declared closed, no other bingo can be claimed for that game. All bingos will be verified. You must hold on to the entire card until you receive your prize. You must email a photo of the front and back of your card, and if you don't have access to an email account, you'll have to go to the Robbie Dean Center. These rules will be explained to you over the phone. Prizes can be picked up by appointment only, or they'll be mailed directly to you. Email radiobingo@mbcmedia.ca if you have any questions. Must be 18 years or older to play. MyFM will not provide refunds on purchased cards. License number M717766. Now, in the event that there is more than one winner in a game, the pot or prize for said game will be split in between all winners of that game. In the event of a power outage or other technical failure at the MyFM studio, that night's game will be suspended until the following week and continued on the same cards from the last ball drawn. MyFM is not responsible for local power outages, other technical failures at the studio or at players' locations, telephone issues, and is not responsible for internet broadcasts. We recommend that players have a battery-powered or alternate radio source available. Now, before we start game number one, I would like to thank our card sponsor, Furniture King in Pembroke. Now for game number one. We are playing one line or the four corners for a prize of $300, and our first number is under the G47. G47.

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0: under the G, 57. G, 57. And it looks like we've got a winner. We'll be right back.
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0: The ATV Red Dress Rally in support of the Mashkowezi Manitou Foundation is coming up October 3rd, part of the National Day of Action for Missing, Murdered Indigenous Women, Girls, and Two-Spirit People. 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
1: The Ministry of Natural Resources is actively responding to numerous high-complexity wildland fires across the province. Rapidly evolving situations and extreme fire hazards are contributing to escalated fire behavior and producing smoke in many areas of the province. Stay informed about the current wildland fire situation by monitoring official information sources like ontario.ca/forestfires, following the directions from the Ontario Provincial Police and local authorities, and adhering to any ministerial orders, including evacuation orders, implementation orders, and restricted fire zones imposed by the ministry. 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Fire rangers and emergency personnel are working hard to suppress active fires and keep communities safe. Entering the area of an active wildland fire can hinder response efforts and compromise the safety of firefighting crews and emergency personnel. Please stay clear of wildland fires.
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0: We're ready. Let's get back to MyFM Radio Bingo and find our next winner. It could be you.
1: All right, and we are back, ladies and gentlemen. We've got one winner on game number one. So congratulations to Tor from Petawawa, who purchased their card at the Canex on the south side. So there you go, one winner on game number one. But we still got about a minute left. So if you are a winner, please give us a call. We will gladly split that prize accordingly. I see we've got actually quite a few people who have texted us so far. So if you are interested in doing or viewing some monster trucks, we've got two packs of VIP tickets to give away. These are VIP family packs, so it's four tickets per pack, and we're giving away two of those. So all you have to do is simply send me a text message that says VIP to 1-855-WIN-MY-FM. That's 1-855-946-6936. Now, these passes include some early entries, so you can choose the best seat in the house, access to a pre-VIP pit party, so you can meet the drivers and take your photo with the trucks, and the VIP lanyard for drivers' autographs. So there we go. Sounds like a good time, and sounds like it's going to be a fun monster truck show. This is going on Saturday, August 22nd in Carp. That's 3629 Carp Road. And there, just text me VIP. You can also send me a text, by the way, if you want to send out a shout-out. I'll do a shout-out in a moment, but first, there we go. Game number one is officially closed. So we've got one winner in game number one. Congratulations to our one winner on game number one. So I'm going to do a couple texts right now. Diane, break a leg. Sally, from your second family, Diane and Mom. Also, we've got a nice shout-out here going out to Joy and Johnny from Ottawa. There we go. And let's do one more shout-out. Shout-out to Ernie and Kim from JJ and the Girls playing at the Boundary Bar Road. There, our Boundary Road Bar. So there you go. Again, if you want to send a shout-out, 1-855-946-6936, or you can just use that to text me the word VIP if you're interested in seeing some fun monster trucks on August 22nd. All right, so let's head into game number two now, shall we? We are playing $500 for two full lines. And our next number, under the G, 55. G55.

Under the N, 45. N, 45.

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B, 13.

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0: G56. And it looks like we may have a winner. We'll be right back.
1: 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Thank you again. Lorena and I will be back in to kick off your morning tomorrow morning.
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6: The Ministry of Natural Resources is actively responding to numerous high-complexity wildland fires across the province. Rapidly evolving situations and extreme fire hazards are contributing to escalated fire behavior and producing smoke in many areas of the province. 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

0: We're ready. Let's get back to MyFM Radio Bingo and find our next winner. It could be you.
1: Or it could be Rodney, who is now the only winner for game number two from Deep River, purchased his card at the Deep River Esso. So congratulations to Rodney. Once again, he's the only winner so far. But if you do think you're a winner, please give us a call. We will gladly take down your information. Let's get back into talking about that those VIP tickets we are giving away. I'm going to harp on this probably a few times between now and the end of the show. So we've got two family VIP four packs that'll get four people in. Times two. This includes early entry, so you can choose the best seats in the house, access to pre-show VIP pit party, you get to meet the drivers, take a photo of the truck. You need one of those funny photos where you're kind of faking that you're getting run over by a truck. Get a VIP lanyard to get the driver's autographs. All you're going to need to do is send the word VIP to 1-855-946-6936. That's 1-855-WIN-MY-FM. Still got 15 seconds on the clock until game number two is officially closed. So let's get to a few shout-outs, shall we? Good luck tonight. Only 2 weeks away. Then it's the Cobden Derby on the 29th of August. Remember, I've got Derby forms here in advance. $16 midway inclusive and only have 24 left. So I'm assuming that is Mr. Scotty from Beam Hill, who has sent us information. With that, ladies and gentlemen, game number two is officially closed. We'll do one more text, shall we? Yes, shout out to Frank and Christy for joining the Joneses on Golden Lake. Let's win. Well, hopefully you guys win game number three, because we're going to start game number three right now. Of course, I do want to mention once again and thank our card sponsor, Furniture King in Pembroke. Now for game number three, the big box, $1,000. And all you need to do is get a full card. And our next number, under the O, 75. O, 75.

1039. Under the B, 9. 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Under the O, 67. O, 67. Under the O, 72. O, 72. Under the G, 59. G, 59.

And we're still in the middle of game number three. A full card for a prize of $1,000. And our next number, under the N, 36. N-36. Under the B, 8. B, 8.

under the O, 64. 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

FN44. 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Under the B, 4. B, 4.

Under the N, 42. N, 42. Under the I, 19. I, 19. Under the G, 52. G, 52. Under the I, 21. I, 21. Under the G, 54. G, 54. Under the I, 20. I, 20. Under the G, 60.

And we're still in the middle of game number three, playing for a full card for $1,000. Before we continue, I do want to get through some of these shout-outs, if I may, because they're kind of piling up right now. So we have got a shout-out to Brian and Wendy, our good friends in Chalk River from John and Joy. I'd like to give a shout-out to Ray Ray and Big Steve of Petawawa. And we've got another shout-out here to Emma Kurtz from Kitchener, who turned 13 yesterday. Oh, she's listening. Congratulations on vacation at Muskrat Lake, who is currently recovering from the flu. Aw, you poor thing. It's no fun having the flu on your birthday, but hey, 13's a fun age to be. So yeah, hopefully you have another good year and come back again next year to celebrate your birthday, so we can give you a shout-out here on the radio. Good luck to Diane and Denise. Love, Sally. And if you'd like to send us a shout-out, it's 1-855-946-6936. Now, let's continue. Game number three, full card, prize of $1,000. Still playing that one. So our next number, under the G, 51. G, 51. Under the I, 16. I, 16. Under the I, 30. I, 30.

Under the eye, 28. Eye, 28. Under the eye, 22. Eye, 22. And with that, ladies and gentlemen, 50 numbers have been called so far, so it's time for the 50-ball recap. So, 10 years ago, everyone in the country stopped and watched Canada's band, the Tragically Hip's, final concert. I know I watched it, and as a nation, we celebrated. We remembered where we were, and who we were with, and how it felt. On August 22nd, relive the moment as MyFM and The Brick Pembroke host a special watch party at Boston Pizza in Pembroke. Experience the concert once again on the big screen and test your hip knowledge with the Tragically Hip-themed trivia night presented by Ottawa Valley Trivia. Win great prizes, including a VIP experience to MyFM's Rock the Hall with Grace to this November. Not playing trivia? No problem. Come out, grab a seat, and enjoy the concert with fellow hip fans. Trivia spots are limited, so sign up now at pembroketoday.ca. A national celebration watch party in honor of the 10th anniversary of the final Tragically Hip concert, August 22nd at Boston Pizza in Pembroke, because some nights are simply too important to forget. All right, so let's start that recall. Under the B, we have 3, 4, 6, 8, 9, 11, 13, and 15. Under the eye, we have 16, 17, 19, 20, 21, 22, 24, 25, 26, 28, 29, and 30. Under the N, we have 32, 33, 34, 36, 37, 39, 42, 44, and 45. Under the G, we have 47, 48, 49, 51, 52, 54, 55, 56, 57, 59, and 60. Under the O, we have 63, 64, 65, 66, 67, 68, 70, 72, 74, and 75. And I'm just going to double check text messages. Nope, no text about numbers that were supposed to be there or extra numbers, so, or one's missing. So there you have it, ladies and gentlemen. That was your 50-ball recall. Now let's get back into the game, shall we? Our next number, under the eye, 27. Eye, 27.
And sorry, I didn't mean to mention, this is a bit of a last call. We're going to be doing the draw between game 3 and 4. So if you're interested in those monster truck packs, those VIP packs, please send your text now. Kind of a last minute call here. 1-855-946-6936. 1-855-WIN-MY-FM. Next number, under the I, 18. I-18. Under the N, 41. N-41. Under the N, 40. N-40. Under the B, 5. B-5. Under the B, 12.

0: B12. Oh, and it looks like we might have a winner. We'll be right back.
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0: 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Entering the area of an active wildland fire can hinder response efforts and compromise the safety of firefighting crews and emergency personnel. 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

0: We're ready. Let's get back to MyFM Radio Bingo and find our next winner. It could be you.
1: And we are back, ladies and gentlemen, and we have one winner on game number three. So congratulations to Elgin from Petawawa, who purchased their card at Brewhams. I still have about 55 seconds left on the clock, so if you are interested, please give us a call, and we will gladly, and I mean absolutely gladly, take your information down to make sure you are also a winner. I do want to thank everyone who also entered the VIP competition to have a look at those monster trucks. So tell me what the competition is, even though we've already, kind of already chosen our winners, because honestly, it sounds like a really fun time. So we have got some VIP passes right now going up to this monster trucks all out that we have given away, basically. This is going on CARP, Saturday, August 22nd. And the package that these people will be winning includes a chance... 4 minutes, so 4 tickets per package. And this concludes early entry, so you can get some good seats, access the pre-VIP pit party, meet some of the drivers, get your photos taken with the trucks, and the VIP lanyard for the drivers to autograph. So, and we will announce the winners of that

officially, because they've already been chosen, the draw's already been done, after game number four, so please stay tuned for that. Anyways, speaking of game number four, it's time to get into game number four. And as usual, I'd like to thank our card sponsor, Furniture King in Pembroke. Now, game number four is the runner-up for a full card, and they're going to get a prize of $200. Now, our next number, under the B, 7. B7.

0: Under the G, 46. G, 46. And it looks like we may have a winner. We'll be right back.
1: It's Jamie from MyFM in the Morning, along with Lorena. We'll be back in tomorrow morning, and we know how much bingo means to the Robbie Dean Family Counseling Center. Thank you so much for supporting. We also love to hear how much bingo means to you. And for those that reach out, maybe this is your weekly visit with a loved one, a friend, a family member. I know bingo, Radio Bingo, always reminds me of my late grandmother, affectionately known as Nanny C. She played each and every week, and it always brings a smile to my face. So whatever it means to you, make sure you let us know. And again, can't stress enough how much it means to the Robbie Dean Family Counseling Center. So thank you for supporting.
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0: ready, let's get back to MyFM Radio Bingo and find our next winner. It could be you.
1: All right, and we've got one winner on game number four. So congratulations to Glem from Eganville, who purchased his card at Papa Ron's. Again, congratulations, Glem. If you think you are a winner, please give us a call so we can split that prize with you. And also, I've got a couple more congratulations to give out. Dana, congratulations. You actually won the draw. So you are going to get those VIP four-pack of tickets. And also, Linda, congratulations. You also won the draw because we're giving two of those away today. She says, actually texted me back that her grandson is going to love this. So it's going to be an awesome time to see some monster trucks this weekend. So those VIP four-packs, going to get them in like back seat, best seat. And they can get the best seats in the house. It's going to be a lot of fun. But if you want to see it without actually, you know, winning those, it's going on Saturday, August 22nd at 3629 Carp Road in Carp. And honestly, we've got riding real monster trucks, a pre-show pit party, kid Power Wheels races. I forgot to mention that. Kids are going to be racing. So it's going to be a lot of fun. It's going to be a lot of fun for the whole family. So yeah, you should head out there, have a look. Again, Saturday, August 22nd. Anyways, with that, ladies and gentlemen, game number four is officially closed. We had one winner again on actually on game number four. So that's it. That's it for bingo again this week. I want to thank absolutely everyone. I mean, absolutely everyone for supporting the Robbie Dean Center and purchasing a ticket. Again, congratulations to all of our winners. Also want to thank Marley for operating the soundboard this evening. I want to thank Maya, Audrey, and Kendra for answering the phones. If you have any questions, please email radiobingo@mbcmedia.ca. 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Until next time, have a good one.
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Pembroke Petawawa's 104.9 My FM.